0: A migratory giant petrel found at Roses Beach on the south coast near Esperance. Two confirmed cases were recorded in the same area earlier this week. A third case was uncovered at Knights Beach in Port Elliot, South Australia. Results are pending for a fifth bird from Quindalup in WA's southwest. There's been no detections in poultry or evidence of large-scale wildlife deaths.
1: Penalties for drug driving will be doubled under new laws introduced to Queensland Parliament yesterday. Repeat offenders found to have been using drugs and alcohol with a severe history could face fines of $13,000. Transport Minister Brett Mickleberg says there'll be a range of reforms from December 1.
2: There'll be doubled penalties for drug driving and higher fines and longer licence disqualification periods. There'll be stronger penalties for combined drug and drink driving. That targets a growing and a highly dangerous cohort of individuals who we are seeing increasingly represented in the crash data as being a higher risk.
1: A woman accused of smuggling a common date rape drug into Perth by hiding it inside a bottle of body wash has faced court. The 31-year-old French national who lives in Perth was stopped for a bag check after returning from Thailand last month. Testing of the liquid inside the body wash allegedly identified the drug. She's also accused of swallowing 40 steroid tablets as a way of hiding them from authorities. Changes to Australia's Food and Grocery Code of Conduct will come into effect from the 1st of July. The competition regulator says it will use the new laws to keep supermarket giants in check over potential price gouging. The rules will only apply to Coles and Woolworths at this stage because their annual revenue exceeds $30 billion. This is AIR News.
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Dad and Denny saw the passing out parade at Puckapunyal. It was a long march from cadets. The 6th Battalion was the next to turn. It was me who drew the card. We did Canungra, Shoalwater before we left.

Frankie, drinking tinnies in the Grand Hotel on a 36-hour rec leave in Funtown. And I can still hear Frankie lying screaming in the jungle till the morphine came and killed the bloody row.

And you're listening to Rose City FM 89.3 on the dial. And coming up for you now, in a couple of weeks, you're going to be listening to quite a bit of this. This is the Jazz Kings. And they're a local, when I say local, a Gold Coast jazz band. They're going to do Heartbreak Hotel for you. How's that? And I hope they're in town in a few weeks' time. So hit it, boys.

And I hope you enjoyed that little bit of jazz, and we'll be getting plenty of jazz in a couple of weeks. That's for sure, with Jumpers and Jazz. Another one. It's a local hotel. I noticed on Facebook, the old National Hotel. I once owned it, but it's reopening, so it'll be, it look quite, they've spent quite a few dollars on it, I'd say. And because I think it was around, it was a Cobb & Co. coach stop there. It was 1887. So, yeah, so she's a pretty old pub. So, you know, you've got to spend a few bob on that. And I think they have. So I've got another local lad, Buddy Weston. He sings about the National Hotel here in Warwick. So, you know, so here it is, Buddy. Hit it, buddy.

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Been travelling the highway since early today, through a land that's been hotter than hell.

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Now the old pub's been standing for 100-odd years, a pride to the tradesmen of old. And I'm told round the bar with candles and lamps, the miners would drink all their gold. But those days are gone, and the years have rolled on, and the past is no place to dwell.

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0: Jimmy Barnes said he'd like to sing a song with me, a nice, quiet country song. But the moment he started singing, the whole idea went wrong. Instead of singing nice and quiet, all he did was scream and shout. And nobody heard me sing one word, because Barnes, he drowned me out.
1: Look, this song's just too quiet, Smokey. You're going to have to sing it loud. Get those people on their feet. You can make them proud.
0: I said, Jimmy boy, though I enjoy you singing along with me, just out of respect, I did expect a quiet duet in harmony. Why, you even drowned your drummer then? That's some feat, I might well say, because I know a few drummers in my time who should only play Anzac Day.
1: I'm sorry, Smoke, I guess you're right. You're much older, warm and wise. And though it's hard for me to sing it quiet, I'll make a compromise. I'll try to sing a quiet song loud, and you can sing a loud song quiet. We'll reflect on each other's point of view, and then we'll get it right. Take it, Smokey.

And you're listening to Rose City FM 89.3 Country. And what do we have here? We have Bob's rung in for a request. He wants Midnight Confession. He said, "It's listen to the words, it's a lot like his life." I said, okay. And he would like the Grassroots to do it. This one is 1968. There you go. Here you go, Bob. Your life story. Your confessions.

And that was Tim McCraig. And coming up now for you, I have another one from the Jazz Kings. Since Jumpers and Jazz coming up in a couple of weeks, they're going to do for you Black Coffee.

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1: Hello, I'm Kim Cartwright. A woman with links to Islamic State has been granted bail by a Melbourne magistrate. 54-year-old Korsar Ahmad arrived back in Australia last month as part of a cohort of so-called ISIS brides. Ahmad and her 31-year-old daughter were charged with slavery offences upon their arrival from Syria. Her daughter remains behind bars amid concerns she poses a risk to the community. Former Reserve Bank Governor Philip Lowe says the federal government's tax changes will hurt business investment. Legislation has passed, reining in capital gains and negative gearing concessions from July next year. The government has been forced to make adjustments as unintended consequences are identified in the new laws. Mr. Lowe says the tax reform should have been limited to the property market.
2: From a tax design perspective, I think the changes in the negative gearing and the capital gains tax on residential property is sensible, but the other changes will end up hurting living standards here.
1: A warning has been issued about the use of AI for bank scams. ASIC has reported more than 4,000 cases of bank impersonation so far this year. Commissioner Alan Kirkland says new technology is making scams harder to expose.
3: Artificial intelligence is making it easier for scammers to impersonate banks and trick you into thinking that you're dealing with a legitimate representative of your bank rather than somebody who's trying to trick you out of your money.
1: The United Nations International Maritime Organization has temporarily halted its vessel evacuation operation in the Strait of Hormuz, and Iran has turned back three foreign oil tankers in the waterway on Friday, deepening a row over who controls the vital shipping lane. The escalation follows an Iranian drone strike on a Singapore-flagged cargo ship on Thursday. US President Donald Trump condemning that as a breach of the ceasefire. Gulf states had issued a joint statement with Washington demanding free and unrestricted passage through the strait, prompting a sharp response from Tehran. Almost 200 people have been killed and more than 1,500 injured after twin earthquakes struck Venezuela on Wednesday evening. A magnitude 7.2 tremor followed just 40 seconds later by a 7.5 quake, the most powerful to hit the country in more than a century. Catherine Ellis on the Colombian border says Venezuelans had been feeling cautiously optimistic about their country's future before this disaster struck.
4: People are just in complete shock, just complete shock, and they don't know what's going to come next. Like, you know, this is a country that was starting to have a little bit of hope. They thought the economy is going to improve, things are going to get better, there was going to be elections. They really, really held that hope, and now it's kind of just this big, dark, black cloud.
1: A study shows 30% of people have a genetic variant that puts them at greater risk of lung disease and severe COVID. The variant can disrupt the functions of a newly discovered enzyme, increasing the risk of disease. Sydney University researchers say the breakthrough could help develop new treatments. This is AIR News.
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7: 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And coming up for you now is, this one's a request. It's Nickelback. And any of yous out there who don't want to be DJs, there's plenty of opportunities, come in here and be a DJ or a rock star. So, and then after that, I got another one from Whitney Houston and the greatest love of all, and the man himself, Billy Thorpe, and the Aztecs from 1973. Most people know that I'm crazy. Anyway, this is Nickelback for all those people who want to be rock stars.

And you're listening to Rose City FM 89.3 on your dial. And that's why I played another Whitney today, because on this day, of course, on the same day, she became the top US single. So yeah, she was, and it said here it she entered the US charts at number one. She became the first woman in the United States chart history to enter into the top Billboard. There you go. So that's why you got a couple of great Whitney Houston songs today. And another lady I really like coming up now is Bette Midler. And you've got to guess what she's going to sing for you.

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It's a lie, a fantasy we create about people and places as we like them to be. But you know what truth is? It's that little baby you're holding, and it's that man you fought with this morning, the same one you're going to make love with tonight.

And you're listening to Rose City FM 89.3 with Doc. And coming up, I thought, oh, well, I haven't had an Elvis. So this number Elvis is going to do for you now, he only performed ever once in public. If I Can Dream, Elvis Presley. Hit it, Elvis.

Now I got two of the greats coming up for you. Seeing our city is jumpers and jazz, this is Nat King Cole and Louis Armstrong himself. Nat. Hit it, Nat.

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I love you and God bless. And let's go out with that great song. It's time to say goodbye.

0: This news bulletin brought to you by Trade Tools Toowoomba, 7 Fraser Avenue, Wilsonton. 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
1: Hello, I'm Kim Cartwright. A man is in hospital following a shooting in southeast Queensland's Logan overnight. Officers were called to a Woodhill residence around 9, where they were allegedly confronted by a man with a firearm. Police say he tried to advance, forcing an officer to fire their weapon. The man in his 40s was airlifted to hospital in a stable condition. Investigations are ongoing. A man has become trapped when the car he was driving rolled during a police chase through Sydney's south. The pursuit ended when the ute crashed at Caringbah. Firefighters managing to free the man before he was taken to hospital in a stable condition under police guard. Almost 200 people have been killed and more than 1,500 injured after twin earthquakes struck Venezuela on Wednesday evening. A magnitude 7.2 tremor followed just 40 seconds later by a 7.5 quake, the most powerful to hit the country in more than a century. More than 200 people are still believed to be trapped under the rubble of some 250 collapsed or damaged buildings, and the death toll is expected to rise significantly. Schools across the affected areas have been closed and turned into emergency shelters, while hospitals are overwhelmed with the injured. Freelance reporter Catherine Ellis has been talking to people in Caracas from the Colombian border with Venezuela.
2: He slept in his car. I texted him this morning and I said, you know, what are you doing? He's like, well, I'm going to go out and help look for bodies. And that's what people are doing. That's become the norm now. You know, schools are closed. These are like humanitarian rescue centres where people are sleeping, where they're eating because they can't go back to their homes because it's too dangerous. There's been a lot of aftershocks as well.
1: Retailers found to be price gouging will soon face major penalties. From July 1, new laws banning the practice come into force. Competition Assistant Minister Andrew Lee says large retailers will be forced to set a reasonable margin.
3: By banning price gouging, we'll ensure that Australian families are protected from artificially inflated prices on their groceries. It's all part of the work we're doing to make sure that families get a fair deal at the checkout.
1: There's a growing concern a number of pet owners are struggling to get their animals the care they need. As the cost of living bites, more Australians are turning to home remedies and online support. Petstock head vet Dr. Gloria Abeya says winter can be the worst time of year for many pets.
4: You know, we're seeing a lot of sore older animals, owners not bringing them in quick enough to keep them comfortable, trying home remedies to try and, you know, get them up and moving a bit more. We do see a lot of delayed sort of presentation for ear infections and skin disease.
1: Australian researchers have found the brain ages the fastest of all organs within the human body. The Regenerative Medicine Institute study analysed more than 15,000 tissues to build a detailed atlas of how DNA changes with age. Dr. Mark Sujak says every organ ages at a different rate.
5: Usually the retina seems to have an accelerated age in comparison to other organs. Some organs might show a very large change in DNA methylation as life goes on, while others might not show.
1: This is Air News. Hawthorn have consolidated their hold on a top four spot on the AFL ladder after a 14-point win over the GWS Giants. Terry Daniel reports.
6: Full-time at the MCG saw Hawthorn 14-12-96 beat the GWS Giants 12-10-82. In the end, GWS just didn't have the legs, the composure or the creativity to find quite enough of the goals they needed in the final term despite a valiant comeback. On Fox Footy, Hawks forward Blake Hardwick said the weather played a part.
7: Yeah, it was a good game. They came hard in the end and it was nice to hold them off. But yeah, different conditions. We had Gold Coast last week. It was pretty humid and hot. And I think we come out tonight and it was about 9 degrees. So a bit different. Glad the boys got the job done.
6: The Hawks have a lock on third spot on the AFL ladder for now. Terry Daniel, Air Sport.
1: The Broncos' losing streak has continued in round 17. Here's Andrew Lucas.
8: Brisbane's premiership defence is on life support after going down to the Roosters 24-18 at Suncorp Stadium. The Broncos put up a tough fight, leading 16-12 at halftime in wet conditions in front of almost 40,000 fans. But the Roosters' class shone through in the second half, handing the home side their seventh straight loss. Earlier, the Bulldogs made it three wins on the trot, defeating the Titans 30-12 on the Gold Coast. Andrew Lucas, Sydney.
1: The Socceroos have qualified for the knockout stage at the FIFA World Cup after a nil-all draw with Paraguay. Australian Independent Radio News.
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Good afternoon, my name's Tim and I'll be your host until 3 o'clock this afternoon right here on Rose City FM. Coming up next we have Tame Impala with It Might Be Time.

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1: Hello, I'm Kim Cartwright. Federal police say six children in the Philippines have been removed from harm following an investigation into a man from Albany. Jamie Smith reports.
2: The 53-year-old was intercepted by border officials on his return to Perth from the Philippines in late March. ABF officers allegedly found a mobile phone which contained child abuse material and communications with a Filipino person suspected of facilitating the procurement of children. Australian Federal Police informed Philippines officials of the alleged abuse and the suspect, leading to six children being taken to safety by national police. The Albany man was first charged on the 27th of March with multiple counts of accessing child abuse material and intending to engage in sexual activity with children. Jamie Smith, Perth.
1: Western Australia now has two confirmed cases and two suspected cases of the fatal and highly contagious H5 bird flu. Three have come from migratory birds in the Esperance area, one from Quinterlup in the southwest. Agriculture Minister Jackie Jarvis says there have been 375 calls to the Emergency Animal Disease Hotline in the past week. The US has targeted Iran in a fresh drone attack as President Donald Trump accuses Tehran of violating a peace deal. The US Central Command says the strikes were in response to an Iranian attack on a cargo ship in the Strait of Hormuz. Both parties agreed to end the conflict under a memorandum signed just 10 days ago. International rescuers are assisting in the search for survivors trapped under rubble after two earthquakes struck Venezuela. And a signing ceremony for an Israel-Lebanon agreement is expected in Washington today, but deep divisions remain over the scope of any Israeli withdrawal from southern Lebanon. Israeli Defense Minister Israel Katz has said the military will not pull back from its security zone, while Hezbollah's leader Naim Qassem has demanded a complete and unconditional Israeli departure from Lebanese territory. The Lebanese Health Ministry says more than 4,000 people have been killed since the Israeli military operation began in March. More from Tel Aviv with Blake Sifton.
3: Israeli officials, including Prime Minister Netanyahu, have constantly and consistently said that they are not going to leave southern Lebanon, and they say they'll stay as long as is necessary. Other officials have said that they won't leave even if the U.S. demands it. And we recently heard 2 days ago from Israel's defense minister, Israel Katz. He said the Israeli military would not withdraw. And he said that the 200,000 people who have been displaced from southern Lebanon by this Israeli invasion and occupation, that they will not be going back either because their communities are in ruins and their homes have been destroyed.
1: Police have charged a 19-year-old with murder following a fatal crash in WA's Midwest earlier this week. The teenager's car collided with a motorhome in White Peak, northeast of Geraldton, on Tuesday night. Three people were inside the motorhome when it burst into flames. A 29-year-old woman was killed, two others injured. This is AIR News. Adelaide will be looking to continue its run of good form when they face Port for Showdown 60 in tonight's AFL. They've made two changes. Defender Josh Worrell and Isaac Cumming return after overcoming a virus and injury respectively. Coach Matthew Nix says he'll be adding a boost to the side.
4: The game's challenging us in different ways, but Isaac's in a really good space. He was one that last week we were contemplating getting a game into him, and you know, in the end this week he'll come straight back into AFL.
1: Last night at the MCG, Hawthorn 14-12-96 beat the GWS Giants 12-10-82. The Broncos have now lost seven in a row in the NRL after going down to the Roosters 18-24 last night. The Broncos led 16-12 at halftime after the Roosters made far too many errors. However, the Roosters managed to turn it around. Sydney halfback Daly Cherry-Evans says they're happy with the win.
5: They had everything to play for tonight, and it looked like that and it felt like that. So we've still got a lot left in us, and tonight showed that. But at this time of the year, to get another 2 points, we'll take that.
1: In the earlier game, the Bulldogs secured victory over the Titans 30-12. Aussie Talia Gibson has been drawn to face 21st-seeded player Marie Buskova in the first round of Wimbledon. It will be the second time the two have met at a Grand Slam following a tight first-round clash at the Australian Open. The 22-year-old ready for the challenge.
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1: Hello there, I'm Sean Bindley. About 50,000 people are still missing since twin earthquakes struck Venezuela within seconds of each other. The death toll is now at 920, amidst an active humanitarian response from foreign rescuers who are assisting in the search for survivors. The second quake struck at a magnitude of 7.5, making it one of the strongest tremors to hit the country in a century. Caracas resident Neil Donovan says a lack of resources is making the emergency response difficult.
2: People are still trying to contact relatives and loved ones. I work with a lot of local people here, and I was speaking with them today, and some people have lost entire apartments as well, and lost a number of family members.
1: A signing ceremony for an Israel-Lebanon agreement is expected imminently in Washington, but deep divisions remain over the scope of any Israeli withdrawal from southern Lebanon. Israeli Defense Minister Israel Katz says the military will not pull back from its security zone, while Hezbollah's leader, Naim Qassam, has demanded a complete and unconditional Israeli departure from Lebanese territory. The Lebanese Health Ministry says more than 4,000 people have been killed since the Israeli military operation began in March. Blake Sifton has more from Tel Aviv.
3: Israeli officials, including Prime Minister Netanyahu, have constantly and consistently said that they are not going to leave southern Lebanon, and they say they'll stay as long as is necessary. Other officials have said that they won't leave even if the U.S. demands it. And we recently heard 2 days ago from Israel's defense minister, Israel Katz. He said the Israeli military would not withdraw. And he said that the 200,000 people who have been displaced from southern Lebanon by this Israeli invasion and occupation, that they will not be going back either because their communities are in ruins and their homes have been destroyed.
1: Another suspected case of H5 bird flu has been uncovered on WA's southern coast. The giant petrel was found on Roses Beach, west of Esperance. The state's two confirmed cases were migratory seabirds from the same area. Agriculture Minister Jackie Jarvis says results are still pending for a suspected detection in a bird from Quindalup in the southwest.
4: Importantly, there have been no detections in poultry and there have been no reports of large-scale mortalities. There is no evidence that the virus has spread to native birds or wildlife.
1: Sydney drivers heading over the Harbour Bridge are being urged to allow extra time today due to the closure of up to 6 lanes. The work is part of the Warringah Freeway upgrade. Transport New South Wales Coordinator General Howard Collins says crews are getting closer to the end of a long process.
5: We're working over several nights over the Harbour Bridge and the Harbour Tunnel, which all connect into the freeway. So watch out late night, closures and diversions, some lanes completely closed. Sometimes the tunnel is closed after 11 p.m. at night.
1: And the Victorian Liberal Party and controversial MP Maura Deeming are reportedly on the verge of parting ways. The opposition leader, Jess Wilson, sending a clear message Ms. Deeming is not wanted in the party. She's publicly backing Matthew Guy's demand for a public apology from Ms. Deeming after a police investigation found no substance to allegations he'd assaulted her at a function in May.
6: What he has gone through over the past few days will be absolutely devastating for him, his beautiful wife, his young boys and his family. And I do think it's entirely reasonable that he has asked for an apology.
1: This is ANU. A 7-day break now for the Socceroos before they head into the sudden death knockout phase at the World Cup. Their next match early Saturday, our time. In games underway this morning, France were too good for Norway and Senegal did it easy over Iraq. In AFL today, Carlton and West Coast kick off Saturday footy at Docklands. Former Blues skipper Sam Doherty believes Josh Fraser has coached himself into the full-time role.
7: Even the fact that he doesn't really want the role, that almost makes me want to give... I want the club to give it to him even more, because that's the type of person you want you're leading your organisation. You want someone with some humility that is sitting there and he's obviously a great, competent coach in the background. He's finding out that he's probably ready, and that's the bit that is now getting a little bit awkward.
1: Later today, the Magpies and the Tigers at the MCG. And tonight it's the showdown in Adelaide with Port taking on the Crows. In rugby league, Cody Nikorima's future is front and centre ahead of the Dolphins' clash with the Warriors. The veteran half is in career best form at Redcliffe, but he comes off contract at season's end. Dolphins coach Christian Wolfe says he'd love to keep him on the books.
8: He's the type of man that we want around the club, and he's obviously playing some of his best footy at the moment. So it's something we'd like to get done. I know there's a desire from him as well. There's always restraints and things like that with the salary cap. Now, if we can figure it out, then we certainly will, and hopefully that happens sooner rather than later.
1: Broncos have lost their seventh straight NRL game to the Roosters 24-18. Canterbury defeated the Titans 30-12 on the Gold Coast. Australian Independent Radio News.
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1: You got to know. 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

From 1995, that was Supergroove with You Got to Know. Well, that's just about it from me for another Saturday coming up after 3 p.m. Pete will take you through until 6 p.m. this evening with more great music right here on Rose City FM. My last track is from Click 5 and it's called Good Day.

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1: Hello there, I'm Sean Bindley. Nearly 1,000 people have died and more than 3,000 people have been injured since two earthquakes struck Venezuela within a minute. International emergency teams are assisting in the search for the more than 50,000 people reported missing or unaccounted for. Acting Venezuelan President Delcy Rodriguez praising the efforts of rescuers.
2: This demonstrates the great heart of our people and their solidarity. No one has hesitated to go out into the streets to lend a hand to their Venezuelan brother or sister. And a very special recognition goes to our rescuers, those arriving from all over the country to join this commendable task.
1: Thanks to the BBC for that translation. And the United States has struck Iran in response to a drone attack on a cargo ship in the Strait of Hormuz. The US president says the attack is a clear violation of the ceasefire struck between mediators just 10 days ago. Tehran says the ship was violating an authorized route in the strait, with officials vowing to repeat their response if another attack follows. Former Reserve Bank Governor Philip Lowe says the federal government's tax changes will hurt business investment. Legislation has passed reining in capital gains and negative gearing concessions from July next year. The government has been forced to make adjustments due to unintended consequences. Mr. Lowe told a Future Generation conference the reforms should have been limited to the property markets.
3: From a tax design perspective, I think the changes in the negative gearing and the capital gains tax omission of residential property is sensible, but the other changes will end up hurting living standards here.
1: Another suspected case of bird flu has been uncovered on Western Australia's southern coast. The giant petrel was found on Roses Beach west of Esperance. The state's two confirmed cases were migratory seabirds from the same area. A third case has been uncovered at Knights Beach in Port Elliot, which has led to high vigilance across the state. The Goolwar Wildlife Station, where the case was taken, remains in lockdown. People are advised not to go near any sick or dead birds. In southeast Queensland, the Gold Coast and Beenleigh train lines will be closed for the next 3 weeks while upgrades are underway. Replacement buses are operating to transport passengers, but delays can be expected. Translink Deputy Director General Dean Helm says commuters should prepare accordingly.
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1: To Melbourne, where a shot has been fired outside a church in Vermont South during a street brawl. As Madeleine Burke reports, the altercation coming hours after a dramatic arrest in Richmond.
5: A shot was fired during an altercation involving a group of males on Burwood Highway in Vermont South around midnight. Police say three people were physically assaulted in that brawl. A 19-year-old was taken to hospital, while two teenage boys have been arrested after an extended police chase through Melbourne's East. That ended in the underground car park at Victoria Gardens Shopping Centre in Richmond. Police say the pair allegedly dumped a stolen BMW before driving off in a stolen Kia with the Air Wing tracking the vehicle. One of the boys was bitten by a police dog during his arrest. Madeleine Burke, Melbourne.
1: This is Air News.
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3: Just about to turn 5 minutes after three here on a Saturday afternoon, and welcome to Saturday Drive Time on Rose City FM 89.3, Pete in the chair for another Saturday afternoon. I hope you can sit back, relax, and hopefully I'll be playing 3 hours of great music. I've already got a request lined up for this afternoon, and I'm going to be playing it as soon as our feature artist track to kick off this Saturday afternoon. And our feature artist this week, and I hadn't had a group feature artist for a while, so I thought this afternoon is the right time. And I just happened to be looking show American Pickers yesterday or the day before, and lo and behold, Chris Nielsen from the band Cheap Trick was on the show. So our feature artist for today, or our feature group for today, is going to be Cheap Trick, and this one made number 3 in 1988, it's The Flame.

0: First of our feature group tracks for this afternoon, Cheap Trick and The Flame. And as usual, every half hour we'll be kicking off with one of them. As I said before, Lorna rang up, and Lorna's a big Shania Twain fan. And just for you, Lorna, this is I'm Gonna Get You Good.
1: Let's go.

Just for you, Lorna, Shania Twain, and I'm going to get you a good. It's, where are we? Just hitting 16 minutes after three, and a bit of Black Lace and Agadoo.

0: Johnny Logan there at hold of me now before that Genghis Khan and Moscow. Time to hear from these good people.
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And it's coming up to 29 minutes after 3 here on a Saturday afternoon, and just a tad early, but our feature artist this afternoon, Cheap Trick, and of course, as I mentioned it before, came about because I was watching the TV show American Pickers, and they had Rick Nielsen on, and their track this half hour, Ain't That a Shame.

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1: Coming up to 25 minutes to 4 o'clock, and that was our feature group, Cheap Trick, and Ain't That a Shame. Coming up now, let's have a bit of Gregory Abbott and Shake You Down, and Capane and Hell About Us.

It's just turned 17 minutes to a four here on a Saturday afternoon, and just a couple of things that are happening around the place. The 2026 Alra Frostbite Rodeo at the Alra Showgrounds over there in Alra today and tomorrow, running till about 10 o'clock tonight. The National Rodeo Association event, all-round rodeo, and then tomorrow, Sunday, from 9 till midday or thereabouts, the Junior Rodeo Finals. Tickets through Eventbrite, food stalls, bar, and live music. Bring your family and friends to an iconic country tradition in beautiful Alra. So, if you're not doing anything, why not head over there? Also, for you market lovers, the Swan Creek Hall Winter Market at the Swan Creek Hall, Yangan Road, Warwick, 8 a.m. to 2 p.m. Sunday, the 28th of June. A large variety of stalls, morning tea and lunch is available as well. And a bit later on, I've got some more information for you as well. My friend Lorna rang up before, and as I said, she's a big Shania Twain fan, and she hadn't heard that track that I played earlier, but I got it wrong. She wanted to hear this one, That Don't Impress Me Much.

Shakin' Stevens, there's everyone. I remember that one, You Drive Me Crazy. And Nina, before that, 99 Luft Balloons. It's coming up to 4 minutes to 3 o'clock here on a Saturday afternoon. Don't forget, top of the hour, we'll have another look at what the news is doing. And a real shame about them earthquakes over in Venezuela. And hopefully they can get some more people out alive. After the news, of course, a quick look at what the weather's doing for the rest of today and tomorrow. And they're still talking about some showers at some stage later on today. Then we'll get into the second hour of the program, and kicking off, of course, with our feature group, Cheap Trick, for this week. And then some news, and I'll tell you a little tidbit now, and then after the news I'll give you a bit more information. Be at the Douglas Fates Pavilion tonight. The dance hall have got a special event happening from about 5 o'clock. To take us to the news, Matthew Wilder, Break My Stride.

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2: Hello there, I'm Sean Bindley. At least 188 people have been killed and more than 1,500 are injured after twin earthquakes struck Venezuela on Wednesday morning. A magnitude 7.2 tremor followed just 40 seconds later by a 7.5 quake, the most powerful to hit the country in more than a century. More than 200 people are still believed to be trapped under the rubble of some 250 collapsed or damaged buildings. The death toll is expected to rise significantly. Schools across the affected areas have been closed and turned into emergency shelters. Hospitals have been overwhelmed with the injured. Reporter Catherine Ellis has been talking to people in Caracas from the Colombian border with Venezuela.
3: He slept in his car. I texted him this morning and I said, you know, what are you doing? He's like, well, I'm going to go out and help look for bodies. And that's what people are doing. That's become the norm now. You know, schools are closed. These are like humanitarian rescue centres where people are sleeping, where they're eating because they can't go back to their homes because it's too dangerous. There's been a lot of aftershocks as well. People are just in complete shock, just complete shock. And they don't know what's going to come next. Like, you know, this is a country that was starting to have a little bit of hope. They thought the economy is going to improve, things are going to get better, there was going to be elections. They really, really held that hope, and now it's kind of just this big dark black cloud.
2: The US has fired retaliatory strikes against Iranian missiles and drone strikes as the Trump administration accuses Tehran of violating the peace deal. The US Central Command says the attack is in response to a drone strike on a commercial ship in the Strait of Hormuz. The latest escalation comes just 10 days since both parties signed a pact to end the war, President Donald Trump describing the drone strike as a foolish breach of the peace deal.
4: Not an allied ship, but a ship, a very expensive ship, and it was fine, but it took a little beating. They shouldn't be doing that.
2: Meanwhile, the federal government is again calling on Iran and the US to end their dispute in response to the fresh strikes. Energy Minister Chris Bowen says they just need the war to end.
5: We want this dispute to come to a close so that the world can go back to normal, to much more normal arrangements. We again call on all sides to see this dispute resolved. We've seen some progress, some encouraging signs, but there's a lot more, obviously, to go.
2: A bombshell report claims Victoria's Allan government knew from the start that union corruption was rife on its big build program, but did nothing to prevent it. The Age is reporting the government was aware the CFMEU takeover was causing major cost blowouts. The paper points to the Metro Tunnel project. Shadow Transport Infrastructure Minister Evan Mulholland says the government's wasted hundreds of millions of taxpayers' dollars for its own political ends.
6: Not only did they look the other way, they actively endorsed this CFMEU coercion of contractors, this CFMEU corruption of taxpayer money, and just said, get on with it, so they could meet political timelines.
2: An ISIS bride facing modern slavery charges will be released into the Melbourne suburbs today after being granted bail. A magistrate ruled prosecutors failed to prove that 54-year-old Kauser Ahmed was an unacceptable risk to the community. Under bail conditions, she must regularly report to police, keep a visitor log, and refrain from teaching religion. This is Air News.
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0: 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But why? When we're right here. So come get good advice in person at Tradelink, 118 Grafton Street. Yes, it's Tradelink. And when someone says too easy, just think Tradelink. Station sponsor.

Coming up to 6 minutes after four here on a Saturday afternoon. Welcome to the second hour of Saturday Drive Time on Rose City FM 89.3. Quick look at what the weather's doing. As I mentioned before, they're talking about a possible shower. Weather Zone Tracker is saying 15.2 degrees outside with the wind that's about. It feels like 13.3. Tomorrow, Sunday, mostly sunny, 8 up to a top of 17 degrees. And for the week ahead, as usual, we'll have a look at that before we go home at 6 o'clock tonight. And our feature group this afternoon, Cheap Trick, and this is their track, Dream Police.

our feature artist Cheap Trick and their track Dream Police. Thanks Trevor and Ken for the phone call, and as usual we'll get your Alan Jackson double play on a little bit later on. For those people that are into land, put my tongue back in my mouth, line dancing and a special June pop-up event, the dance hall tonight, 27th of June, kicking off in about an hour's time from 5 p.m. to 9 p.m. up at the Douglas Fates Pavilion at the Warwick Showgrounds, with special guest Mel Summers from Line Dance Addicts. And there'll be no one in our studio up here in Victoria Street between 6 and 9 p.m. because they're busily up at the Douglas Fates Pavilion getting ready to do an outside broadcast from the event. So Sue and a few of the others are up there. So there is an admission price for adults and kids from 5 to 15 years, and a live videographer to capture the fun all night. So that's kicking off in just under an hour for all you line dance addicts. And I know it's been a really popular thing since Debbie kicked it off a little while back. We wish her all the best for tonight as well. And you'll see our marquee set up there. Why not go and say g'day to our presenters that are up there. I'll have a look and see if I can find out who they are going to be. I think Ray's going to be there. I think Pauline might be there. And I think Bethany might be there as well. So, yes, we've got a few different people doing the outside broadcast. Let's have some more music now, and a bit of Clarence Clements and Jackson Browne and You're a Friend of Mine, and an absolute classic from Joe Dolce and Shut Up Your Face.

You ought to learn that this is a song. 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

And it's on its way to 28 minutes to 5 o'clock here on a Saturday afternoon. Our feature artist, or feature group, this Saturday has been Cheap Trick. And this one is...

our feature group for this Saturday afternoon, Cheap Trick, and I Want You to Want Me. Let's have a bit of ELO and Hold On Tight.

Philip Bailey there, Walking on the Chinese Wall. Black Sorrows, Chained to the Wheel. Eurogliders, Heaven Must Be There. And Brian Cadd, Let's Go. It's almost news time. Time for one more track. This is Dave Dobbin with Herbs and Slice of Heaven.

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2: Hello there, I'm Sean Bindley. Iran is vowing a swift and decisive response after US strikes on Iranian targets. US Central Command has confirmed that American aircraft targeted Iranian missile and drone storage facilities, as well as coastal radar sites. The operation was carried out in response to Iran's strike on a commercial cargo ship earlier this week. The fresh strike comes less than a week after peace talks were held in Switzerland. Aid agencies say rescuers in Venezuela are fast approaching the crucial 72-hour deadline to retrieve people in the aftermath of the twin earthquakes. At least 920 people have been killed and 51,000 are missing. More than two dozen foreign rescue teams have arrived in the country to support the emergency response. Western Australia has a new suspected case of bird flu, with a giant petrel found about 30 kilometres west of Esperance on the state's south coast. The state's Agriculture Minister, Jackie Jarvis, says all positive test results recorded so far have been from separate areas, and there's still no evidence of transmission on the mainland.
3: A member of the public reported five petrels on Roses Beach on Sunday, and samples were collected. Only one of the petrels has returned a suspected positive result for bird flu. The other four birds returned negative results. This is encouraging.
2: The Minister's department is still waiting for the results of an earlier suspected positive case from another giant petrel, which was found further up the coast in the state's southwest. Australia's supermarkets have been put on notice ahead of new price gouging rules, which come into effect next week. From the 1st of July, it will be illegal for very large retailers like Coles and Woolworths to charge prices that are excessive when compared to the cost of supply. Assistant Minister for Productivity and Competition, Andrew Lee, says the changes are designed to protect Australian families from artificially inflated prices on their groceries.
4: Coles, Woolies, I'd say, do the right thing by consumers. People are doing it tough, they're working hard to make ends meet.
2: Federal police are asking anyone with information about the identity of those behind a failed cocaine plot to come forward. Sasha Foote reports.
5: Investigators say the 110-kilogram cocaine shipment, with an estimated worth of about $36 million, was discovered within a shipping container at Sydney's Port Botany. It was hidden within packages containing frozen berries from Chile, with police believing it was destined for a location in the outer suburbs of Sydney. Federal police say any information, big or small, could assist with their inquiries. The agency warns cocaine seizures at the Australian border have surged 23% over the past year. Sasha Foote, Sydney.
2: New South Wales is outperforming Victoria and Queensland on all tourism measures, including expenditure and visitor numbers. Fresh tourism research data shows domestic and international visitors spent a record $61 billion in the year to March. Destination New South Wales chief executive Karen Jones says visitors are staying longer and spending more than ever.
6: Not only does it support visitors and tourists who want to come to our beautiful state, but it also supports jobs, it supports small business, and also supports the growing economy of New South Wales.
2: This is Air News. In today's AFL games, the siren has gone at Docklands, with Carlton defeating the West Coast by 53 points, the Blues 17-15-117 to the Eagles 9-10-64. Meanwhile, it's a close one at the MCG. After 12 minutes of the first quarter of the match between Collingwood and Richmond, the score is 7-all. And NRL action has kicked off today, with the Dolphins coming up against the Warriors. After 56 minutes, the Dolphins 20 lead the Warriors 12. In just under half an hour, the Cowboys challenge the Panthers, and then the Sea Eagles will take on the Storm. Manly go into the clash, one win ahead of Melbourne this season. Coach Kieran Foran says he's expecting a competitive game.
7: They've been on a roll and they've found the sort of footy that we all know they're capable of playing. And other than last week, you know, I've been really happy with how we've been tracking. We want to get back in the winner's circle.
2: And the West Coast Fever will fight for a place in the Super Netball Grand Final this evening. Madeline Cross reports.
8: Fever are taking on former champions Melbourne Vixens at John Cain Arena, where the teams will battle it out for a spot in the grand final. They've named an unchanged team for today's preliminary final and are coming off the back of two crucial wins. Fever lost to Vixens by just one goal in last year's thrilling grand final. The winner of this afternoon's clash will face the Adelaide Thunderbirds for a chance at the title. Madeline Cross, Perth.
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12: 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And our feature group for this Saturday being A Cheap Trick, and this is their track, Don't Be Cruel.

our feature group for this Saturday afternoon. And Cheap Trick and Don't Be Cruel. Don't forget the last one of them will be kicking off the last half hour of the program in about 20 minutes. But in the meantime, let's have a bit of Phyllis Nelson and Move Closer.

It's coming up to 14 minutes after 5 here on a Saturday afternoon, and something I almost forgot, Trevor and Ken rang up about an hour ago or so now, and of course we know them as big Alan Jackson fans, and so for yous this afternoon, fellas, your double play is going to include, first up, Small Town, Southern Man, and we'll follow it up with a track called Nothing Fancy. Hope you enjoy them.

Yes, a double play for Trevor and Ken there. Hope you enjoyed it, fellas. I know you do because you're big Alan Jackson fans. Coming up now, Deacon Blue and Real Gorn Kid and Adam and the Ants and Ant Music.

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Coming up to 28 minutes to 6 here on a Saturday afternoon, and it's certainly cooling down, a little bit of a breeze outside, but don't forget, and they've already kicked off the dance hall at the Douglas Fates Pavilion at the Warwick Showgrounds. Have got their pop-up night tonight, so get along, put your boot scooting boots on, and enjoy the atmosphere. And of course, Rose City FM, Warwick's own community radio station, is up there broadcasting an outside broadcast. So why not go and say hello to them as well? Our feature group this afternoon has been Cheap Trick, and their last track.

Coming up to 23 minutes to 6 here on a Saturday afternoon, and time for an in-depth look at what the weather's doing. WeatherZone tracker is saying 13.2 degrees, feels like 11.6. Tomorrow, a Sunday, mostly sunny, 8 up to 18 degrees. And for today, they're still talking about a possible shower. And then for the working week for most people, starting on Monday, mostly sunny, 8 up to 18 again. Tuesday, fog, then sunny, 7 up to 20 degrees. Fog, then sunny on Wednesday, 6 up to 22 degrees. Fog, then sunny on Thursday, 8 up to 22 degrees. And to finish the working week for most of us, on Friday, possible shower, 11 up to 21 degrees. So that's a look at what's happening for the week ahead. Time for some more music, and I thought I played this one before, but it's showing me that I haven't, so we'll play it now. Phyllis Nelson, Move Closer, and the Corgis, and Everybody's Got to Learn Sometime.

It's coming up to 13 minutes to 6 here on a Saturday afternoon, and as well as the dance hall pop-up night at the Douglas Fates Pavilion, being school holidays, the Southern Downs Steam Railway Children's Train is happening in Leslie Park adjacent to the Children's Playground, opposite the police station, weather permitting, of course, 9 a.m. to 3 p.m. weekdays from the 29th of June to the 10th of July. Carriages suitable for adults as well as the children. Small gold coin per ride per person to help fund the service. And I got a little fella who absolutely adores trains. So we'll most probably be taking him down there sometime over the next couple of weeks of holidays. And, of course, Monday to Friday, that is. And then they always like playing in the Policeman Park as well. So it's a double whammy. You get them to play on the playground equipment and then have a ride in the steam train. Also, don't forget the playground across from Warwick is out of action at the moment because they're replacing all the fill underneath the playground equipment. Also, and I haven't got a flyer on me, I'll have to get one Saturday the 11th of July, the Big W Distribution Centre, that big shed out there on East Street, is having a open day between 10 a.m. and 2 p.m. to celebrate 30 years of operation in Warwick. And the day is going to include tours. I'm pretty certain that the mini steam train is going to be there. Food trucks, coffee trucks, free kids entertainment, and yours truly, Rose City FM, will be doing another outside broadcast on the day as well. And we've got a couple of presenters that have put their names down that happen to work at the DC, myself included, and one of our other presenters who works at the Big W store in Rose City, a shopping world. So there's a few of us floating about. Let's see where I'm going now. And yep, we can play both of these, Lamal, Never Ending Story and Noiseworks, and Take Me Back.

It's coming up to 3 minutes to six. I'm not going to get all my last track in because I've got to hit the OB button here in the studio because there's no one next door because they're all up enjoying themselves at the Douglas Fates Pavilion at the showgrounds for the dance hall pop-up event. So be handing over to them very, very shortly. And thank you for listening. Hope you enjoyed the program as much as I enjoy presenting it each and every Saturday. Also, don't forget, between now and the end of the year, we'll be doing more outside broadcasts. And we've got some new presenters on air as well. And also at the Warwick RSL. And it's been happening for a while. Community raffles, where different community groups run the raffles and take the proceeds from the event. And Rose City FM is certainly one of them groups. And we thank the Warwick RSL very much for the opportunity of raising much needed funds. Keeping the radio on the air is a big job. And what are we doing? Yes, as I said, very, very shortly, we'll be handing over to the team at the Douglas Fates Pavilion and to take us up there. We're going to have a little bit of this track.

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You're listening to Rose City FM 89.3. My name's Bethany. I'm here with you for Saturday Night Country, and we are broadcasting live from the dance hall at Warwick Showgrounds, the Doug Fates Pavilion. And this is pretty exciting for us. We're down here with the line dancing crew. There's, I reckon, over 100 people here tonight, and pretty exciting for Rose City FM. If you're sitting around on Saturday night looking for something to do, head on down to Doug Fates Pavilion and join in. It's a lot of fun. You don't need to know how to dance. And we're going to play some great country music for you tonight. I think I told you who that was, Big and Rich, Fake ID. That one's from 2011. They released that one from the reboot of the Footloose film, or the remake, I should say. Up for you now, though, I'm going to play a brand new one from Riley Green. It's called Think As You Drunk. You're on Rose City FM.

That was Luke Combs with Lovin' On You. You're listening to Rose City FM. It's Saturday Night Country. My name's Bethany, and we've got a bit of a team here tonight. We've got our regulars, Ray and Pauline, for Saturday Night Country. So we're all sharing the love tonight down here at the dance hall at Warwick Showgrounds. And if you're not familiar with the dance hall, it's only been around for about 6 months. It was created by Deb Stevens, and she just wanted to do something that was affordable, make it really welcoming for anyone and everyone who wants to come and dance and just enjoy line dancing. And I can assure you, if you're not into country music, they dance to everything. There's a bit of Pitbull and Kesha, Ed Sheeran, plenty of country though. But we are going to go live with them now. They're going to do some John Party. So we're going to go live.

You're on Rose City FM. That was John Party with Head Over Boots. And sorry if you got a little bit of feedback before. We're just working this whole live cross thing out, but we just had a whole room of people dancing along to that song, so it's really fun to see. It is a Saturday Night Country Show. I'm going to stop talking for a bit and play some more music. This is Gretchen Wilson with Redneck Woman.

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That was Florida Georgia Line with Bebe Rexha on Meant to Be. 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It's the Saturday Night Country Show, and we are down here at the dance hall at the Warwick Showgrounds at the Doug Fates Pavilion. We've got a big group of dancers here tonight. If you're sitting around on your Saturday night, yes, give us a big cheer, everyone. Let us know you're here. So the dance hall, if you want to get involved, it's on every Wednesday down here at the Doug Fates Pavilion, and it starts, I think, at about 5:30, about 90 minutes of dancing every Wednesday night. It's very affordable. It's a lot of fun. You do not need to be very good at dancing. You just get in and have a good time. That's what it's all about. But I'm going to play you some more new music now. I'm going to go back to 1991 with some Reba McEntire. This is Fancy.

That was Cody Johnson with a track from 2021 called Honky Tonk Hardwood Floors. We're broadcasting live from the dance hall here in Warwick. You're listening to Rose City FM and it's the Saturday Night Country Show. And they've got a special instructor here visiting tonight for the dance hall. Her name's Mel Summers. She's the lead instructor at Line Dance Addicts in Brisbane. She's just put on a great couple of dances for everyone here at the dance hall. But up for you now, I'm going to play some Tim McGraw. This is I Like It, I Love It.

That was Sarah Lynn. She's an Aussie artist and her latest track, Cowgirl Blues. You're listening to Rose City FM 89.3. My name's Bethany and I'm going to be handing over the reins to Ray, who I'm sure you're all very familiar with, very shortly. He's going to take things over from 7 till 8 tonight as we are broadcasting live down here at the Warwick Showgrounds with The Dance Hall, a line dancing group. They're having a pop-up tonight, but you can come down every Wednesday night and have a bit of fun with some line dancing if you feel like it. It's a great, they're having a great time here, I've got to say. Now, I'm going to play you a couple more songs before I do hand over to Ray. And the one I'm going to play for you now is called One More by James Johnston. They are going to dance to this one tonight. So if you are familiar with line dancing choreography, you're sitting around at home looking for something to do in the lounge room, you can dance along to this one. Strumming Bird is the name of the dance. I'm not sure what the choreography is, but I'm sure you can Google it. This is James Johnston with One More on Rose City FM 89.3.

0: like this.
1: That is James Johnson with One More. I'm going to try and get in a quick intro here. Hopefully you can hear me over the dancing that's happening in the background here at the dance hall. But before I throw over to Ray to take over from 7 o'clock, I want to play you some Sam Hunt with a house party. I hope you're having a house party at home tonight and enjoying the great music we are playing for you here on Rose City FM. It is Saturday Night Country. Here is Sam Hunt. My name is Bethany. Have a great night.

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John Fogarty with Jambalaya. Good evening, Warwick, Southern Downs, and all those live streaming. Welcome to Saturday Night Country. And as you've heard Bethany say many times, we're down at the showgrounds at the dance hall down here. And I tell you what, if you want to get some exercise and have fun doing it, then this is the place to be. Come down for line dancing. There's still plenty of time for tonight or Wednesday nights. It's also on. Now, we're going to keep going with some more music until they're ready to go live with one of their songs. In the meantime, the Outback Club, Lee Kernaghan, and followed by Texas When I Die, Tanya Tucker. 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

Yes, that was Tanya Tucker with one of her great hits, Texas When I Die. Now, if you've got some energy to burn, then come on down here, because the atmosphere down here is absolutely fantastic. And the age groups are phenomenal. Young kids right up to seniors, and they're having a great time, and they're all feeding off each other to enjoy the night. Coming up now, Bonaparte's Retreat, Glen Campbell, followed by Patsy Cline with Come On In. 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

Patsy Cline. Now, if you've ever been to Cloudland in the early days as a dancer, then your men would have had a spring floor. Well, I tell you what, that's what it feels like down here this evening. The floor is bouncing and everyone's having a great time. Coming up now, Elvira, the Oak Ridge Boys, and Jolene. And Miley Cyrus is doing her cover of that. And you are listening to Rose City FM Saturday Night Country. Something a little bit different, because we've had outside broadcasts before, but we've never done it with live dancing and all that going on around us. So stay tuned, there's many a great song coming your way.

0: Now I've been joined by my partner in crime, Pauline Pickering. Now Pauline and I, we leapfrog every second Saturday night for country. I do a lot of the earlier stuff and she's one of those go-ahead people who does a lot of modern stuff. Now she's got some information for me. I did mention Miley Cyrus singing Jolene. What's the information, Pauline?
1: And it's great to be here. Thank you very much. Are we on? Can you hear me? Hello, Ray.
0: Well, hello, how are you?
1: So great to be here, and what a fantastic night.
0: It is, look, it's just, it's a buzz to be down here, and those who aren't here, they don't know what they're missing out on, they really don't.
1: It's outstanding. Can I just say while we're here, thank you to Bethany for her first day.
0: Oh, look, we threw her to the walls, didn't we?
1: We certainly did.
0: I couldn't help myself, because if anyone's going to fail, it'll be me, but she's shown me what to do, and I feel really comfortable.
1: Rose between the thorns, I'm up next.
0: I am, aren't I?
1: But did you know that Miley Cyrus, Jolene was made most famous by Dolly Parton. Miley Cyrus is the goddaughter.
0: Yes, I did know that actually, but it's something that not many people do know. And she's done a great job. It's called Backyard Sessions, and she's done a great job with this particular song.
1: Absolutely. Let's have a listen.
0: So we will. And here we go, folks. Jolene by Miley Cyrus. 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
1: Saturday Country.

What do you reckon, Pauline? They all should get themselves a really big clap for great effort, folks. And I tell you what, even Bethany stepped out from behind the microphone and she was out on the floor kicking up her heels. Well done, Beth. Well done. Now, we've got a request coming up. This is Footloose by Mr. Kenny Loggins. So stay on the floor, folks, and kick up your heels.

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All You Ever Do Is Bring Me Down by the Mavericks, coming up right now. And once again, thank you for your company this evening. It is an absolute pleasure to have you on board. You are listening to the best radio station around, Rose City FM 89.3. This is Saturday Night Country. I've got Olivia Newton-John coming your way right now with Take Me Home Country Road. She does a great rendition. And then Laurie Morgan with Except for Monday. Thank you once again for your company. There's a great vibe happening down here. We've got Bethany and Pauline. And Pauline's coming up your way very shortly, so make sure you do definitely stay tuned.

That was Laurie Morgan, except for Mondays. And a big shout out to Simon also, who's here helping us technically to make sure that the volume controls are where they need to be and keeping us on track. Now, in the meantime, stay tuned. I don't know where these people get their energy from. I really don't. They've been non-stop, and they're all having a fantastic time. I've got I Fell in Love by Carlene Carter and Adam Brand and the Outlaws with I Fought the Law. However, guess what? The law won. 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And we're doing an OB, outside broadcast from the showgrounds. Thank you for your company.

no one. Well, now that's the one of the quickest hours I've ever had on the radio, and thank you very much for listening to me for my hour. Pauline's coming up very shortly. In the meantime, I'm going to finish up with two Irish women, and they've got fantastic voices. The first song is Sing Me an Old Fashioned Song by Niamh Lynn, and the last one of my hour is Hillbilly Girl by Lisa McHugh. Once again, thank you for joining me for my hour, and Pauline's coming your way very shortly. Stay tuned. 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
2: Yes, welcome to Saturday Night Country. Pauline here with you for the last hour of Saturday Night Country. And I'm here, of course, with Bethany and Ray and about 80 people here at the dance hall at the Doug Fees Pavilion at the Warwick Showgrounds. And we are having the best night. We are line dancing with the dance hall and it is sensational. Let's kick off this final hour with Taylor Swift. This is where it all started for her, back with her self-titled album from 2008. This one's called Tim McGraw.

there, Taylor Swift there, Tim McGraw, with some stomping in the background. This one is for all the mums out there. Here's Reba McEntire and I'll Be. This is from 2000. It's 7 minutes past 8 here on 89.3 Saturday Country.

Yes, with Brian there and Play It Again. That's what these guys up here at the dance hall have been saying all night, Play It Again. They're still dancing their little feet off. We're going to be playing some music for them very shortly, so I'm looking forward to bringing you that. Just a few more songs before then. And don't forget, Scott will be coming up at 9 o'clock to take you through until midnight, playing some more great music. So stay tuned for that. When we're finished down here, Scott's ready to take over. Here's one from Gary Allen now. This is off his greatest hits album. It's called Feeling Like That. Here's Gary Allen. 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

played one. Gary, well done. I played one a little while ago for the mums out there. This one's for the wives. Girls, have a listen. You'll know exactly what I mean when you hear it. This is Terry Clark, and I Just Want to Be Mad.

That was I'll Die Trying by Emerson Drive. Before that we had Wen and Shania Twain, and we are just about to go live here at the dance hall, and we are going to accompany them. And Ray, these guys have just got more energy than I've got. How about you? They're amazing. So I know, and I had a crack earlier in the day and I had no chance at all. So they're a lot more they're a lot more organised than I am in their brain. They're doing the tush push, to be honest. That's what they're talking about tonight, and they're ready. We're about to find out, and it's going to go to the Chattahoochee, and we are live. Hello, guys. We're live. Give us all a big cheer. We're listening to Rose City FM Saturday Night Country. Here is Chattahoochee. Go, girls and boys. You rock. Oh, I have to turn it on. That's up to me. Sorry. That was me. Enjoy. Go, girls.

Okay, those guys are taking a short break. Well done. And they'll be back with some more great dancing shortly. Before then, we're going to play some more music. Here's Phil Vassar. This is off his American Child album, which I think was his second album out. It's called Baby, You're Right.

All right, we're going to go live now. That was why they call it Falling with Leo and Wamaker. We're going to go with Ella Langley and Choose in Texas. And these guys at the dance hall are going to do the Choose in Texas song. Hit it. I'll actually press play this time, which would be kind of nice. Oh, try again. Is that it?

0: 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That's awesome.
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5: Yes, and here's where it all started for Faith Hill. Here's This Kiss. This is her very first hit.

fabulous that is. Lone Star, and I'm already there. Aren't they fabulous? They're so fabulous. That's brought the time to 5 to 9 here on 89.3, which means we've just got one more track, and then we're going to go across to Scott, who's waiting in the wings to kick over to the studio. We've so much enjoyed bringing you this outside broadcast from Dance Hall. So from Bethany and Ray and myself, have a great night, and we'll talk to you next time. We're going to go out with one from Kenny Chesney, Don't Blink. Good night, all.

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0: All right, that was a full Flower Moon band with West Side. Before that, we had Wave Raiders with Don't Want to Be Late. Rose Calio band with You Ain't Fooling Me. The first one was Oh Daisy with Just Say.
1: G'day, West Street Legal, a five-piece indie rock band from Kaurna Country in Adelaide. And you're listening to our brand new single, The Barassi Line, on Rose City FM.

0: This is Rosalie Chilvers from Perth, Boorloo, WA, and my newest single, Tiny T-Shirts, tells the story of the time my ex's mum accidentally liked a photo on my Instagram about 2 years after we had broken up, and I called my best friends and we went out on a crazy night out. I can't wait for you to hear it. Oh, wait, right now!
1: I remember.

0: Welcome to Kegel, how I'm feeling when I'm zoning. What about you staring? You just jealous, you just jealous, jealous.
1: Yeah, that was Badass Mother with Dizzy. We had Bailey Perry with You Know You Kind of Like It. Hazel Ray with Alien. Next we have formerly local band Wiz, now residing in Brisbane, with their hit single, Stay Tonight.

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And we had Small Ways with What Am I Doing? 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

0: 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Then Rose Cullio Band with Line 'Em Up. Ashton Moon with Love Will Tear Us Apart. And Step, STJEP, with Storied.
1: Hello, this is Max Aurora from the band Max Aurora and the Southern Lights. Our newest track, How I Know It's Right, is out now. It's all about learning from messy breakups towards wholesome new beginnings. Turn up the heat and enjoy.

Hey, it's Big Sleeves, and you're listening to Rose City FM 89.3. This next track is my newest single, Break My Heart. And if you've ever been in the mindset that you can never be loved, this one is dedicated to you. So crank it up. It's more humane that way.

This is Finn Alexander from the Forever Party, and you are listening to Angels. Angels was nominated and won Best Rock Song of the Year at the Wham Music Awards. This is a very tender one for us, and it's the culmination of what we've been trying to do for about 4 years. So we hope you enjoy it. It's for lovers of the heartfelt. Thank you.

I'm Georgie Winchester and you're listening to 89.3 Rose City FM in Southern Downs, Queensland. Here's the first single off my new album called Crying in Private. Thank you so much for supporting your local independent artist. Cheers!

0: Yeah, that's my good mate Mario Keza with Out of My Mind.
1: Hi everyone, this is Bird of Paradise and this is Sky's the Limit featuring my big brother, Little Mace. This song tells our real life story of finding each other after 15 years through music. No joke, literally through music. You're tuned in to Saturday Night with Scott on Rose City 89.3 FM.

All right, that was Sarah Lynn with Cowgirl Blues, Zach Weeks with Rent Free, Nakisha Priest with Ace of Spades. Now here's Blend 11 with Tomorrow Yesterday.

0: And Roy, to your shoulder, I just started the 12-minute purge.
1: Roger.
0: Upscale high.
1: That's affirmative.

0: Oh, yeah, that was Haystack Mountain Hermits with Money for Nothing. We had Are We Dreaming by Distant Scattered Skies. And Dion Palumbo with Whatever.
1: Hi, this is Sarah Catania. And up next is my brand new single, You're Gonna Remember Me.

0: All right, that was Brittany LC with You Look Like, and then Mac and Shah with Take Our Time on Forever.
1: What's going on? It's the Zach Cross Band, and you're listening to our new single, Give Me a Break.

0: Yeah, that was Lara Valaney with Westside.
1: Hi, I'm Stephanie Passioni, and this is my new single, If You Want It. This song is about enjoying the early stages of dating and attraction, and I hope you all love it.

0: Yeah, that's Jack Billman with Never Have It All. And we had Classic Face with Numasmatic. I forgot that right. Next, we have Melina Dyer.
1: Hi, this is Melanie Dyer, and you're listening to my new single, If She Only Knew.

0: Yeah, that's a new one for Glenn Gould, Hope and Love.
1: Hello, everybody. I'm Sunny Lou. I'm a sunshiny soul pop country artist, and I have amazing news. I am heading out to Warwick early August to play a show where the venue will be to be announced, but I'll keep you updated here on Rose City FM and over at my socials. So mark your calendar, 7th of August, and we'll bring our sunshiny set to you really soon. Peace and love, team.
2: This last big loud, as we can, because I don't think they can hear us yet, do you?

Fly. That was Drew Wilson with Better Way to Fly. And thank you so much for listening to, well, was it Saturday Night with Scott? And we're back tomorrow night with Sunday Night with Scott with 3 hours of Australian music. We'll catch you then. Oh, good night.

0: I'm Sean Bindley. A third earthquake has hit Venezuela just 3 days after two back-to-back tremors devastated the country. Nearly 1,000 people have been killed and more than 50,000 people are missing, believed trapped beneath the rubble of flattened buildings. Search and rescue teams from around the world have arrived in the capital, Caracas, to assist in the search and rescue efforts. Venezuelan reporter Juan Pablo Arreyes told CNN people are starting to lose hope of finding their missing loved ones alive.
1: As days go by, it's less likely for people to survive, so these hours are really critical, and as time passes, people are getting more desperate and losing a bit more hope of finding their relatives alive. It's one heartbreaking story after another.
0: Senior Labor Minister Chris Bowen says the government is still investigating whether any Australians have been impacted by the disaster.
2: I think, as the Prime Minister indicated, we would expect there would be Australians in Venezuela and impacted, given the size of the tragedy and the scale of the impact on Venezuela. Australian consular officials are working hard to identify any Australians impacted, and the Department of Foreign Affairs will provide updates as and when they...
0: The United States has struck Iran in response to a drone attack on a cargo ship in the Strait of Hormuz. The US president says the attack was a clear violation of the ceasefire struck between mediators just 10 days earlier. Tehran says the ship was violating an authorised route in the strait, with officials vowing to repeat their response if another attack follows. The energy minister says Australia has 44 days' worth of petrol and 37 days' worth of diesel in reserve. Chris Bowen has provided his weekly fuel update. He says Australia continues to have more fuel than it did when the war in Iran broke out.
2: Diesel and jet fuel are down a little bit on last week, but well within the range of good, solid supply. We have 48 ships on the water to Australia as we speak, and 3.6 billion litres of fuel locked in to be delivered.
0: Australia's chief veterinary officer has confirmed another case of the deadly bird flu in Western Australia. The detection marks the fourth migratory seabird in Australia to return a positive result for the H5N1 strain. Further testing is being undertaken at the CSIRO on samples taken from another suspected case after a giant petrel was found at Roses Beach, west of Esperance. The New South Wales government is being accused of withholding the evidence used to support changes to medicinal cannabis driving laws. Sasha Foote reports.
3: The Minns government is yet to publicly release the research paper used to draft the reforms, which would set a legally defined THC limit that will act as a threshold for police to test impairment levels. A survey of 5,000 drivers commissioned by Transport for New South Wales last year shows more than half of patients admitted to misusing their medication. The NRMA and the opposition are urging the government to scrap the policy, citing these findings showing it could risk the road safety of everyone.
0: And a woman has died after crashing her e-bike at a popular holiday destination in Queensland. NU's Kim Cartwright has more.
4: The woman died after her e-bike crashed into a tree on Hamilton Island off the central Queensland coast. Emergency services were called to the scene on Malaluka Drive around 1 o'clock yesterday afternoon. Police say she was provided medical assistance but tragically died at the scene. Investigations into what caused the crash are continuing. It comes just weeks after the state government introduced tougher e-bike and e-scooter laws, including lower speed limit.
0: This is NNews. The Socceroos will face Egypt in Dallas in the round of 32 after Group G of the FIFA World Cup 2026 was decided today. Belgium topping the group by defeating New Zealand 5-1. That meant that Egypt needed a draw against Iran to finish second. That match eventually ended 1-1. In AFL action this afternoon, Carlton defeated the Eagles 117-64. And at half-time at the MCG, Collingwood 8-6-54, leading Richmond 3-3-21. Tonight, it's the South Australian showdown in Adelaide as arch rivals Port and the Crows go head-to-head. In rugby league this afternoon, the Dolphins have got a home in a thriller against the Warriors 26-24. Tonight, the Sea Eagles come up against the Storm. The game will mark 15 years since the infamous Battle of Brookvale, where players from Manly and Melbourne came to repeated blows. Sea Eagles legend Steve Menzies says it was a fiery occasion.
5: There's been a lot of, rivalry between the Sea Eagles and Storm, and that sort of was one of the crescendos, the high point, and then it's continued on. So it should be no different, slightly different, but the intensity will be there.
0: In last night's action, the Roosters triumphed over the Broncos 24-18, the result marking the 10th win for the Chooks this season. Roosters hooker Reece Robson says it was a relief to come away with the win.
6: They're the games that sometimes you can let slip when it's not all going perfectly, but to just scrape through and come away with a win going into a bye. Yeah, definitely pretty pleasing.
0: Australian Independent Radio.
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How old do you think I am? 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I said, well, I didn't know. He said, I turned 65 about 11 months ago. I was sitting

He said, women think about themselves when menfolk ain't around. 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He said, I tried it all.

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1: Hello there, I'm Sean Bindley. A third earthquake has hit Venezuela just 3 days after two back-to-back tremors devastated the country. Nearly 1,000 people have been killed and more than 50,000 people are missing, believed trapped beneath the rubble of flattened buildings. Search and rescue teams from around the world have arrived in the capital, Caracas, to assist in the search and rescue efforts. Venezuelan reporter Juan Pablo Arreyes told CNN people are starting to lose hope of finding their missing loved ones alive.
2: As days go by, it's less likely for people to survive, so these hours are really critical, and as time passes, people are getting more desperate and losing a bit more hope of finding their relatives alive. It's one heartbreaking story after another.
1: Senior Labor Minister Chris Bowen says the government is still investigating whether any Australians have been impacted by the disaster.
3: I think, as the Prime Minister indicated, we would expect there would be Australians in Venezuela and impacted, given the size of the tragedy and the scale of the impact on Venezuela. Australian consular officials are working hard to identify any Australians impacted, and the Department of Foreign Affairs will provide updates as and when they...
1: The United States has struck Iran in response to a drone attack on a cargo ship in the Strait of Hormuz. The US president says the attack was a clear violation of the ceasefire struck between mediators just 10 days earlier. Tehran says the ship was violating an authorised route in the strait, with officials vowing to repeat their response if another attack follows. The energy minister says Australia has 44 days worth of petrol and 37 days worth of diesel in reserve. Chris Bowen has provided his weekly fuel update. He says Australia continues to have more fuel than it did when the war in Iran broke out.
3: Diesel and jet fuel are down a little bit on last week, but well within the range of good, solid supply. We have 48 ships on the water to Australia as we speak, and 3.6 billion litres of fuel locked in to be delivered.
1: Australia's chief veterinary officer has confirmed another case of the deadly bird flu in Western Australia. The detection marks the fourth migratory seabird in Australia to return a positive result for the H5N1 strain. Further testing is being undertaken at the CSIRO on samples taken from another suspected case after a giant petrel was found at Roses Beach, west of Esperance. The New South Wales government is being accused of withholding the evidence used to support changes to medicinal cannabis driving laws. Sasha Foote reports.
4: The Minns government is yet to publicly release the research paper used to draft the reforms, which would set a legally defined THC limit that will act as a threshold for police to test impairment levels. A survey of 5,000 drivers commissioned by Transport for New South Wales last year shows more than half of patients admitted to misusing their medication. The NRMA and the opposition are urging the government to scrap the policy, citing these findings showing it could risk the road safety of everyone.
1: And a woman has died after crashing her e-bike at a popular holiday destination in Queensland. ANU's Kim Cartwright has more.
5: The woman died after her e-bike crashed into a tree on Hamilton Island off the central Queensland coast. Emergency services were called to the scene on Malaluka Drive around 1 o'clock yesterday afternoon. Police say she was provided medical assistance but tragically died at the scene. Investigations into what caused the crash are continuing. It comes just weeks after the state government introduced tougher e-bike and e-scooter laws, including lower speed limit.
1: This is Air News. The Socceroos will face Egypt in Dallas in the round of 32 after Group G of the FIFA World Cup 2026 was decided today. Belgium topping the group by defeating New Zealand 5-1. That meant that Egypt needed a draw against Iran to finish second. That match eventually ended 1-1. In AFL action this afternoon, Carlton defeated the Eagles 117-64. And at half-time at the MCG, Collingwood 8-6-54, leading Richmond 3-3-21. Tonight, it's the South Australian showdown in Adelaide as arch-rivals Port and the Crows go head-to-head. In rugby league this afternoon, the Dolphins have got a home in a thriller against the Warriors 26-24. Tonight, the Sea Eagles come up against the Storm. The game will mark 15 years since the infamous Battle of Brookvale, where players from Manly and Melbourne came to repeated blows. Sea Eagles legend Steve Menzies says it was a fiery occasion.
6: There's been a lot of, rivalry between the Sea Eagles and Storm, and that sort of was one of the crescendos, the high point, and then it's continued on. So it should be no different, slightly different, but the intensity will be there.
1: In last night's action, the Roosters triumphed over the Broncos 24-18, the result marking the 10th win for the Chooks this season. Roosters hooker Reece Robson says it was a relief to come away with the win.
7: They're the games that sometimes you can let slip when it's not all going perfectly, but to just scrape through and come away with a win going into a bye, yeah, definitely pretty pleasing.
1: Australian Independent Radio News.

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1: Hello there, I'm Sean Bindley. A third earthquake has hit Venezuela just 3 days after two back-to-back tremors devastated the country. Nearly 1,000 people have been killed and more than 50,000 people are missing, believed trapped beneath the rubble of flattened buildings. Search and rescue teams from around the world have arrived in the capital, Caracas, to assist in the search and rescue efforts. Venezuelan reporter Juan Pablo Arreyes told CNN people are starting to lose hope of finding their missing loved ones alive.
2: As days go by, it's less likely for people to survive, so these hours are really critical, and as time passes, people are getting more desperate and losing a bit more hope of finding their relatives alive. It's one heartbreaking story after another.
1: Senior Labor Minister Chris Bowen says the government is still investigating whether any Australians have been impacted by the disaster.
3: I think, as the Prime Minister indicated, we would expect there would be Australians in Venezuela and impacted, given the size of the tragedy and the scale of the impact on Venezuela. Australian consular officials are working hard to identify any Australians impacted, and the Department of Foreign Affairs will provide updates as and when they...
1: The United States has struck Iran in response to a drone attack on a cargo ship in the Strait of Hormuz. The US president says the attack was a clear violation of the ceasefire struck between mediators just 10 days earlier. Tehran says the ship was violating an authorised route in the strait, with officials vowing to repeat their response if another attack follows. The energy minister says Australia has 44 days' worth of petrol and 37 days' worth of diesel in reserve. Chris Bowen has provided his weekly fuel update. He says Australia continues to have more fuel than it did when the war in Iran broke out.
3: Diesel and jet fuel are down a little bit on last week, but well within the range of good, solid supply. We have 48 ships on the water to Australia as we speak, and 3.6 billion litres of fuel locked in to be delivered.
1: Australia's chief veterinary officer has confirmed another case of the deadly bird flu in Western Australia. The detection marks the fourth migratory seabird in Australia to return a positive result for the H5N1 strain. Further testing is being undertaken at the CSIRO on samples taken from another suspected case after a giant petrel was found at Roses Beach, west of Esperance. The New South Wales government is being accused of withholding the evidence used to support changes to medicinal cannabis driving laws. Sasha Foote reports.
4: The Minns government is yet to publicly release the research paper used to draft the reforms, which would set a legally defined THC limit that will act as a threshold for police to test impairment levels. A survey of 5,000 drivers commissioned by Transport for New South Wales last year shows more than half of patients admitted to misusing their medication. The NRMA and the opposition are urging the government to scrap the policy, citing these findings showing it could risk the road safety of everyone.
1: And a woman has died after crashing her e-bike at a popular holiday destination in Queensland. ANU's Kim Cartwright has more.
5: The woman died after her e-bike crashed into a tree on Hamilton Island off the central Queensland coast. Emergency services were called to the scene on Malaluka Drive around 1 o'clock yesterday afternoon. Police say she was provided medical assistance but tragically died at the scene. Investigations into what caused the crash are continuing. It comes just weeks after the state government introduced tougher e-bike and e-scooter laws, including lower speed limit.
1: This is Air News. The Socceroos will face Egypt in Dallas in the round of 32 after Group G of the FIFA World Cup 2026 was decided today. Belgium topping the group by defeating New Zealand 5-1. That meant that Egypt needed a draw against Iran to finish second. That match eventually ended 1-1. In AFL action this afternoon, Carlton defeated the Eagles 117-64. And at halftime at the MCG, Collingwood 8-6-54, leading Richmond 3-3-21. Tonight, it's the South Australian showdown in Adelaide as arch-rivals Port and the Crows go head-to-head. In rugby league this afternoon, the Dolphins have got a home in a thriller against the Warriors 26-24. Tonight, the Seagulls come up against the Storm. The game will mark 15 years since the infamous Battle of Brookvale, where players from Manly and Melbourne came to repeated blows. Seagulls legend Steve Menzies says it was a fiery occasion.
6: There's been a lot of, rivalry between the Seagulls and Storm, and that sort of was one of the crescendos, the high point, and then it's continued on. So it should be no different, slightly different, but the intensity will be there.
1: In last night's action, the Roosters triumphed over the Broncos 24-18, the result marking the 10th win for the Chooks this season. Roosters hooker Reece Robson says it was a relief to come away with the win.
7: They're the games that sometimes you can let slip when it's not all going perfectly, but to just scrape through and come away with a win going into a bye, definitely pretty pleasing.
1: Australian Independent Radio. 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

course.

0: Hello there, I'm Sean Bindley. A third earthquake has hit Venezuela just 3 days after two back-to-back tremors devastated the country. Nearly 1,000 people have been killed and more than 50,000 people are missing, believed trapped beneath the rubble of flattened buildings. Search and rescue teams from around the world have arrived in the capital, Caracas, to assist in the search and rescue efforts. Venezuelan reporter Juan Pablo Arreyes told CNN people are starting to lose hope of finding their missing loved ones alive.
1: As days go by, it's less likely for people to survive, so these hours are really critical, and as time passes, people are getting more desperate and losing a bit more hope of finding their relatives alive. It's one heartbreaking story after another.
0: Senior Labor Minister Chris Bowen says the government is still investigating whether any Australians have been impacted by the disaster.
2: I think, as the Prime Minister indicated, we would expect there would be Australians in Venezuela and impacted, given the size of the tragedy and the scale of the impact on Venezuela. Australian consular officials are working hard to identify any Australians impacted, and the Department of Foreign Affairs will provide updates as and when they...
0: The United States has struck Iran in response to a drone attack on a cargo ship in the Strait of Hormuz. The US president says the attack was a clear violation of the ceasefire struck between mediators just 10 days earlier. Tehran says the ship was violating an authorised route in the strait, with officials vowing to repeat their response if another attack follows. The energy minister says Australia has 44 days' worth of petrol and 37 days' worth of diesel in reserve. Chris Bowen has provided his weekly fuel update. He says Australia continues to have more fuel than it did when the war in Iran broke out.
2: Diesel and jet fuel are down a little bit on last week, but well within the range of good, solid supply. We have 48 ships on the water to Australia as we speak, and 3.6 billion litres of fuel locked in to be delivered.
0: Australia's chief veterinary officer has confirmed another case of the deadly bird flu in Western Australia. The detection marks the fourth migratory seabird in Australia to return a positive result for the H5N1 strain. Further testing is being undertaken at the CSIRO on samples taken from another suspected case after a giant petrel was found at Roses Beach, west of Esperance. The New South Wales government is being accused of withholding the evidence used to support changes to medicinal cannabis driving laws. Sasha Foote reports.
3: The Minns government is yet to publicly release the research paper used to draft the reforms, which would set a legally defined THC limit that will act as a threshold for police to test impairment levels. A survey of 5,000 drivers commissioned by Transport for New South Wales last year shows more than half of patients admitted to misusing their medication. The NRMA and the opposition are urging the government to scrap the policy, citing these findings showing it could risk the road safety of everyone.
0: And a woman has died after crashing her e-bike at a popular holiday destination in Queensland. ANU's Kim Cartwright has more.
4: The woman died after her e-bike crashed into a tree on Hamilton Island off the central Queensland coast. Emergency services were called to the scene on Malaluka Drive around 1 o'clock yesterday afternoon. Police say she was provided medical assistance but tragically died at the scene. Investigations into what caused the crash are continuing. It comes just weeks after the state government introduced tougher e-bike and e-scooter laws, including lower speed limit.
0: This is ANU's. The Socceroos will face Egypt in Dallas in the round of 32 after Group G of the FIFA World Cup 2026 was decided today. Belgium topping the group by defeating New Zealand 5-1. That meant that Egypt needed a draw against Iran to finish second. That match eventually ended 1-1. In AFL action this afternoon, Carlton defeated the Eagles 117-64. And at half-time at the MCG, Collingwood 8-6-54, leading Richmond 3-3-21. Tonight, it's the South Australian showdown in Adelaide as arch rivals Port and the Crows go head-to-head. In rugby league this afternoon, the Dolphins have got a home in a thriller against the Warriors 26-24. Tonight, the Seagulls come up against the Storm. The game will mark 15 years since the infamous Battle of Brookvale, where players from Manly and Melbourne came to repeated blows. Seagulls legend Steve Menzies says it was a fiery occasion.
5: There's been a lot of, rivalry between the Seagulls and Storm, and that sort of was one of the crescendos, the high point, and then it's continued on. So it should be no different, slightly different, but the intensity will be there.
0: In last night's action, the Roosters triumphed over the Broncos 24-18, the result marking the 10th win for the Chooks this season. Roosters hooker Reece Robson says it was a relief to come away with the win.
6: They're the games that sometimes you can let slip when it's not all going perfectly, but to just scrape through and come away with a win going into a bye. Yeah, definitely pretty pleasing.
0: Australian Independent Radio News.
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1: Hello, I'm Sarah Wombe. An Australian man has been arrested in Thailand over the murder of a teenage girl whose body was found inside a suitcase. Sean Bindley reports.
2: The 45-year-old man, reportedly from Ballarat in Victoria, was arrested at the international airport in Bangkok on Friday night. Police allege he picked up a 17-year-old girl in the coastal city of Pattaya in the early hours of Thursday morning. Her naked body was later found in a black suitcase, which had been dumped alongside a railway line, allegedly near the hotel at which the accused had been staying. Sean Bindley, Air News.
1: The Energy Minister has provided an update on the nation's reserves amid fresh military strikes between the US and Iran. Chris Bowen says there are 44 days worth of petrol, which is the same as last week, 37 days of diesel and 29 days worth of jet fuel. From July 1, it will be illegal for large retailers such as Coles and Woolworths to charge grocery prices that are excessive when compared to the cost of supply. The government says the price gouging changes are designed to protect Australian families. But Shadow Treasurer Tim Wilson says the changes will do very little.
3: Unless the Albanese government gets its inflation addiction under control, Australians will pay more for supermarket groceries and fresh food.
1: Critics of proposed changes to New South Wales' medicinal cannabis driving laws fear the reforms could normalise substance abuse behind the wheel. Sean Bindley again with that story.
2: Research presented to the state government shows more than one half of users with a valid script have admitted to taking higher doses of the drug or using it for recreational purposes. Evidence used to draft the policy has not yet been publicly released. NRMA spokesperson Peter Currie calling on Labor to urgently release the information.
4: See, we don't think it should go ahead at all. The more information that's been shared with the public, the more alarming it is. That's why we want them to release all of the evidence they have, the options paper.
1: Overseas now, and the search and rescue effort in northern Venezuela has entered its third day after devastating twin earthquakes. As the BBC's Will Grant reports, access to the epicentre has now been restricted.
5: With each morning that Venezuelans wake to the aftermath of the dual earthquakes, it's a little darker, a little more grim. It's another night in which the prayers for the miraculous recovery of missing loved ones went unanswered, in which the fitful sleep for the survivors is interrupted by nightmares of collapsed buildings and moments of sheer panic. At the scene of the worst-hit areas, particularly the coastal town of La Guaira, the rescue teams have worked through another night, showing impressive resilience and focus to try to reach those trapped relatives. This feels like the hardest moment in Venezuela's modern history in a country that has had more than its fair share in recent years.
1: Briefly, in other news, Iran says it has struck American-linked targets as Bahrain reports a drone attack. And in the US, Gracie the giraffe, who went missing for about 2 weeks in Texas after wandering off from a remote private ranch, has been found safe and well. A team is being put together to safely transport the 10-foot-tall Gracie back home. This is Air News. To NRL, and it was a special night for North Queensland. Andrew Lucas has the details.
6: The Cowboys have celebrated Jason Tamalolo's 300th game with a huge 26-12 victory over the Panthers in Townsville. With the score locked at 12-all, Jeremiah Nanne broke the deadlock with his second try in the 72nd minute. Jay Clifford then sealed victory soon after in front of almost 23,000 fans. In other results, Manly belted Melbourne 30-4 at Four Pines Park. The Dolphins made it 8 straight wins, beating the Warriors 26-24 in Brisbane. Andrew Lucas, Sydney.
1: An impressive 34-point win for Collingwood over Richmond in the AFL. Despite a spirited showing from the Tigers in the second half, the Magpies pushed through the final score 15-16-106 to 11-6-72. Pies coach Craig McRae says the momentum was there.
7: We scored at 55% of our entries, which is a huge number, 20 marks inside 50. And still, you know, the competitor in me says we left a few out there as well.
1: Port Adelaide triumphed over the Crows 97-71, and 6 wins in a row now for Carlton, beating West Coast 117-64. The Vixens are through to the Super Netball Grand Final after beating the Fever 62-51, and the Socceroos will play Egypt in the next round of the FIFA World Cup. That's next weekend in Texas, the match taking place early Saturday morning our time. Australian Independent

0: Morning, everyone, and welcome to the Brekkie Show, the Sunday Brekkie Show, that is. Little Russ here on the hot seat, going to take care of things, share Brekkie with you. Your waiter in 9 this morning. Don't forget, at 8 o'clock, we do have a name change, and we become the DJ Brekkie Hour. Josh comes up and shares an hour of his type of music with us. Yes, school holidays are on. Gee whiz, we are halfway through the school year, and the Year 12 students are getting very, very close to the pointy end of the secondary education for them anyway. Anyway, let's see what the weather's going to be like, shall we, for the beginning of the school holidays.
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And the forecast for us today here in Warwick and the Greenabout areas, partly cloudy, slight chance of a shower, light winds becoming east 15 to 20 kilometres an hour in the morning and becoming lighter in the late afternoon. Around the ridges, Brisbane showers increasing 21 degrees. Showers are mostly sunny for Toowoomba on 17. Stanthorpe mostly sunny 15. 21 mostly cloudy for Gundawindi. Showers for the sunny coast on 19. Possible showers for the Goldie on 20 degrees. Lismore possible showers 18. And clearing showers for Glen Innes on 13 degrees. It's currently 10 degrees at the Hermitage. It feels like it's 8 degrees out there though. 94% humidity. The winds are southeasterly out there between 7 and 11 kilometres an hour, and the pressure sitting at 1,027. Outside the studio here in Vic Park, we're sitting on 11 degrees. There's a south-southeasterly outside, around 13 kilometres an hour. 95% humidity, and the pressure sitting at 1,028. The week-long outlook, we're looking at mostly sunny conditions for us today. 17 will be the hot high. 7 overnight, 18 and mostly sunny for tomorrow Monday. Late shower on Tuesday, 7 to 20 degrees. Foggy start for Wednesday, 7 to 22. Foggy start for Thursday, 8 to 23. Possible shower for next Friday, 10 to 20. And next Saturday at this stage, 6 to 19 with mostly sunny conditions. Wednesday is the 1st of July, so we are halfway through the year, aren't we? Currently, around people, we're looking at 9 degrees in Stanthorpe. As we said, we're on 10 degrees here in Warwick. Kingaroy's on 12, Dalby's on 10, Toowoomba is on 10, and down the hill in Gatton, they're on 11 degrees. You're up to date with the weather.

John Denver, welcome to my morning in our own Georgie Parker. Here comes the sun. You're tuned to the Sunday Brekkie Show. Morning, everyone. It's 18 after 6 here.

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Up at D-Wall there with a roll. Steve Winwood, While You See the Chance. And of course, Roy Elliott and Rob Peter Davis there with Jumpers, Jazz and July. It's just around the corner, isn't it? To get us through to the bottom of the hour, we got one here for you, Tom. It's a couple of Aussies / Kiwis. Clark and Dore, they're talking about a lot of Australians are gifted in this area.

0: Okay, now your name is Aubrey.
1: My name is Aubrey, yes. Good evening.
0: And what line of work are you in, Aubrey?
1: I'm a logging contractor, Brian.
0: You cut down trees?
1: Yeah, that's what we do.
0: So you're a conservationist?
1: You're the second person who's said that to me this week.
0: Well, the definition changed on Monday, of course.
1: Well, Brian, my accountant assures me that I'm still a logging contractor.
0: Yeah, suppose you've got all that equipment.
1: Got a fair bit of gear in the truck here. Yeah, I think it might have come about, this mistake, Brian, because a lot of us in logging are very good conversationalists.
0: Oh, right. Maybe it's that.
1: I think it's that, yeah.
0: And what's your surname, Aubrey?
1: My surname?
0: Yeah.
1: Wodonga.
0: Aubrey Wodonga.
1: That's right. Good evening.
0: Well, your special subject tonight, Aubrey, is identifying sound.
1: I beg your pardon?
0: Is identifying sound.
1: Yes, Brian, that's correct.
0: OK, now your questions start now. Good luck.
1: Thank you.
0: What is this sound, Aubrey?
1: Human voice, Brian. Interrogatory mode. Possibly
0: no,
1: Adelaide.
0: No. Hang
1: Maybe
0: on.
1: Port Adelaide. Is it Port
0: no,
1: Adelaide?
0: No, sorry, we hadn't lined up the sound
1: yet. Oh, beg your pardon. Sorry. Sorry, Brian.
0: Here it is now. What is this sound, Aubrey?
1: That, Brian, is a cow.
0: Good. What sort of cow?
1: It sounds like a fully grown Frisian.
0: It is, yes. Where is it from?
1: Oh, it'll be South Coast, Victoria, South East Victoria.
0: Yes, correct. South Gippsland. Very good, Aubrey. Sound number two.
1: That sounds like a board meeting, Brian, of a company.
0: Yes, a board meeting of which company?
1: Oh, it'll be a water company in Sydney, Brian.
0: Absolutely correct. Very good, Aubrey. That was
1: good.
0: A tough one. Sound number three.
1: Is that somebody letting some of the air out of George Brandis?
0: No, that's incorrect. Here it comes again.
1: Is it related to salary cap issues, Brian?
0: No, I'm afraid not, Aubrey. That was the sound of Glenn Stevens offering a personal opinion on the value of the Australian
1: dollar. Is that what that is?
0: Yes.
1: I hear that a fair bit.
0: Yes, he's very good at it, isn't he?
1: He is good, isn't he?
0: Final sound, Aubrey.
1: Yeah, not hearing anything at all there, Brian.
0: Here it is again.
1: Yeah, I can't hear it, Brian. Can you turn it up a bit?
0: Well, I'm terribly sorry. That's full volume, Aubrey.
1: I can't hear it.
0: It's the ALP savaging the government on a range of issues.
1: Yeah, sorry, I can't hear anything at all there, Brian.
0: Hang on a second, Aubrey. Yep, can we accept that? He didn't hear anything.
1: Didn't hear anything.
0: Same thing, yeah.
1: Same thing.
0: OK, fine.
1: Yeah.
0: Well done, Aubrey, and that was a very good round.
1: Thank you, thank you.
0: And after that, you've won an ICAC hearing.
1: An ICAC hearing, fantastic. Can we jackpot that?
0: Yeah, we can carry it over and you can come back.
1: I'll come back when the heat dies down.
0: No worries there, Aubrey.
1: Got to go.

very clever men, aren't they? Anyway, get back to the weather forecast. We can't get into too much trouble for doing that. It's going to be a partly cloudy one here for us today. Slight chance of shower, light winds. They're coming from the east, 15 to 20 kilometres an hour in the morning, and they'll become much lighter in the late afternoon. It's currently 10 degrees at the Hermitage. It feels like it's 8 degrees out there, though. 94% humidity. They've got a southeasterly out there between 7 and 11 kilometres an hour, and the pressure sitting at 1,027. Outside the studio here in Vic Park, we're up to 10.5 degrees. We've got a southeasterly outside between 9 and 12 kilometres an hour, 95% humidity, and the pressure sitting at 1,029. Looking at a mostly sunny one for us today here in Warwick, 17 degrees will be a hot high. 7 overnight, mostly sunny tomorrow Monday with 18 being our hot high. As we're speaking, it is 9 degrees in Stanthorpe. As I said, we're sitting on 10 here in Warwick. Dalby is on 10, Kingaroy's on 12, Toowoomba's on 10, and down the hill in Gatton, they've dropped off a bit. They're down to 11 degrees. You're up to date with the weather.

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0: I'd like to stay. I'd like to stay.
1: Matt Munro there, and you smile, the new world with Try to Remember. Dr. Hook kicked us off that little bracket there with a little bit more, and Dragon, Are You Old Enough? It brings the time to 13 minutes to 7 here in 4SDB, 13 away from the next Air National News and Sport. To get us there, we can hear from Tracy Costa, turning poetry into music and getting a whole lot more people to listen, I'm sure, with Clancy the Overflow and John Denver's back with, I think, one of the best versions of Back Home Again.

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1: Hello, I'm Sarah Warmby. Testing has confirmed a fourth case of H5 bird flu in Australia. Sean Bendley reports.
2: The Department of Agriculture says a giant petrel found in Western Australia has tested positive for the highly pathogenic strain of the virus. It's the third migratory seabird to test positive for the virus in the state. One positive case has been recorded in South Australia. In a statement, Chief Veterinary Officer Dr. Beth Cookson says there remains no evidence of any mass deaths and no evidence of a wider spread in the poultry or agricultural production systems. Sean Bindley, Air News.
1: Iran has launched a drone attack on Bahrain, with the Gulf state condemning what it called a blatant violation of its sovereignty as the ceasefire between Washington and Tehran comes under severe strain. Alastair D'Souza reports from Washington.
3: Bahrain now saying a number of Iranian drones targeted the country. A ship in the Strait of Hormuz has been struck, but no injuries have been reported. As for a US response on the latest Iranian attack, nothing yet. However, in the past 24 hours or so, Vice President J.D. Vance posting on social media saying that if Iran has any disagreement, if it has any disagreements on the interim deal, they can just pick up the phone. Vance also saying, though, quote, violence will be met with violence. Now, Vance's response coming after an Iranian drone attack on a Singapore-flagged container ship that happened on Thursday.
1: Meantime, in the latest Nation Fuel update, Australia has 44 days' worth of petrol, 37 days of diesel and 29 days of jet fuel in reserve. An ISIS bride facing modern slavery charges was released in Melbourne yesterday after being granted bail. A magistrate ruled prosecutors failed to prove the 54-year-old was an unacceptable risk to the community. Under bail conditions, she must regularly report to police, keep a visitor log, and refrain from teaching religion. A national healthcare initiative to support women experiencing menopause and perimenopause symptoms will be expanded from this week as part of a $40 million federal government expansion. The ABC reports from July 1, dedicated support will roll out into all 33 of the nation's existing endometriosis and pelvic pain clinics. The Assistant Minister for Health and Women, Rebecca White, says the clinics will be a critical gap in women's health.
4: We want them to be a beacon for women to know where they can go to get information and healthcare, because what we do know is that a lot of women don't know where to turn to. They might be seeing a GP who's a bit dismissive or maybe doesn't properly understand menopause and perimenopause.
1: South Australians will soon know where the seafood on their plate comes from. From Tuesday, hospitality venues must label seafood dishes as Australian, imported or mixed origin using a simple A, I or M on their menus. The new rule applies to restaurants, cafes, pubs, takeaways and other food outlets. And briefly, tech companies will soon face a $99 million fine if they breach the social media ban for under 16s. This is Air News. Port Adelaide has stunned the Crows to record a shock 26-point win in the showdown at Adelaide Oval. Zach Butters and Jason Horne-Francis start in the 13-19-97 to 11-5-71 victory. Power coach Josh Carr says he was confident they could do it.
5: Felt like we were really clear from the start and our intentions at the start of the week, and at no stage through the week did I doubt that we could win this game.
1: The Magpies and Blues also posted wins. Round 17 of the NRL continued yesterday with three games. Terry Daniel reports.
6: The Manly Sea Eagles defeated the Melbourne Storm 30-4 in front of their home fans at Brookvale. Meantime in Townsville, the North Queensland Cowboys had a win over the current premiers, the Penrith Panthers, 26-12. And the Dolphins defeated the New Zealand Warriors by 2 points in a top four showdown, 26-24. It was a costly win for the Finns, with halfback Isaiah Katoa dislocating his wrist in the first half. Dolphins coach Christian Wolf says hopefully he won't be out for too long.
7: There's a bit of concern for it, obviously, and he's going to go and get scans and figure out where it's at. And, you know, obviously we're really hopeful that it's not too long term. And it's that time of the year where you've got niggles, and if we've got to play without him, we'll crack on.
6: Terry Daniel, Air Sport.
1: And George Russell has taken pole position for tonight's Formula One Austrian Grand Prix. Aussie Oscar Piastri will start from seventh on the grid. Australian Independent Radio News.
8: Morning, everyone, and welcome to the second hour of the Sunday Breakfast Show. Those of you who've been with us since the beginning of the show, thanks for hanging around. Those of you just joined us, welcome along. Why don't you grab yourselves a cuppa, find yourselves a nice spot for this pretty good winter Sunday morning in town while we do one of these.
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0: in the forecast for us today is going to be a partly cloudy one. Slight chance of a shower. Light winds becoming easterly at 15 to 20 kilometres an hour in the morning and becoming much lighter in the late afternoon. Around the ridges today, Brisbane showers increasing 21. Toowoomba mostly sunny on 17. 15 and mostly sunny for Stanthorpe. Gundy's having a mostly cloudy day, 21 degrees for their high. 19 and showers for the sunny coast. Possible showers for the Goldie on 20 degrees. Possible showers for Lismore on 18. And Glen Innes, clearing showers, 13 degrees. It's currently 10 degrees at the Hermitage. It feels like it's 7.5 out there, though. 94% humidity. The winds are southeasterly out there between 9 and 11 kilometres an hour, and the pressure sitting at 1,027. Outside the studio here in Vic Park, we're on 10.5 degrees. South-southeasterly outside between 7 and 10 kilometres an hour. 95% humidity and the pressure sitting at 1,029. The week-long outlook was mostly sunny one for us today. 17 will be a hot high. 7 overnight, 18 mostly sunny for tomorrow Monday. Late shower coming through on Tuesday, 7 to 20 degrees. Foggy start for Wednesday being the 1st of July, 7 to 22. Foggy start then sunny for Thursday, 8 to 23. Possible showers for Friday, 9 to 20, and mostly sunny for next Saturday at this stage, 6 to 19 degrees. Yeah, not too bad a week for the first week of the school holidays, is it? As we're speaking, it is spot on 9 degrees in Stanthorpe. As we said, we're here on 10 here in Warwick. Kingaroy's on 12, Dalby's on 9, Toowoomba is on 10, and down the hill in Gatton, they're also on 10 degrees. You're up to date with the weather.
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0: It's Sunday, the 28th of June, 2026. Aries. Social engagements could be taking up too much of your time. Taurus. If you're contemplating buying a new car, do your homework first. Gemini. Take up a new hobby and ignore what others might think. Cancer. Those around you will be quite demanding, so give yourself some space. Leo. If someone is deliberately trying to stir you up, don't play their game. Virgo. Be wary as someone may want you to make a rash decision with money. Libra. It's time to seize the moment and initiate those plans of yours. Scorpio. Pace yourself during this very busy time or you'll risk a meltdown. Sagittarius. A friend or colleague is keen to involve you in their latest pastime. Give it a go. Capricorn. Check the fine print if you're about to make a financial decision. Aquarius. Don't beat yourself up over a minor indiscretion. Pisces. Creative endeavours are likely to turn financially lucrative. And that's today's horoscope.
1: The water boy's there, the hole of the moon. Now, on this day in history, being the 28th of June, World War I officially ended 5 years after it began, with Germany and the Allied forces signing the Treaty in Versailles in 1919. Also on the 28th of June, but in 1925, Ford Australia, the Australian subsidiary of the Ford Motor Company, was founded in Geelong, Victoria, 1925. The Geelong factory produced the last Australian-made straight six and V8 engines on the 28th of September 2016. Keeping the black armband on for the blue oval, Australia's first Falcon rolled off the assembly line on this day in 1960. In the year 2000, six generations of Falcons gathered at the Ford Broadmeadows headquarters in Melbourne to mark the milestone. It closed in 2016. No more Falcons, I'm afraid, anyone. And one more for this break. Wham played their farewell concert at Wembley Stadium before a crowd of 72,000 people on this day in 1986. The duo of George Michael and Andrew Ridgeley were together for 4 years. George went on to become an even bigger as a solo artist. Here's Wham now. Wake me up before you go-go.

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1: Come to Kindy, it's great.

Sarah's memory there, Norma Hara Murphy, and it says, Wham, wake me up before you go-go. Now, on this day in history, the 28th of June, in Mark Edmondson from Gosford, New South Wales, in 1954, was born. Australian tennis player, he became the first unseeded player to win the Australian Open when he defeated John, my namesake, Newcomb at Coorong in 1976. Also on this day, the 28th of June, Coldplay attracted a record crowd of 12,490 people to the Sydney Entertainment Centre. That was on this day in 2006. Hey, Dame Joe, thanks for waiting. Here's Coldplay, Paradise.

And just before we go there, for those of you who are interested, the next meeting Australian the Warwick Country Music Association will be next Sunday the 5th of July. Now for a quick weather update. Partly cloudy, that's us for today. Slight chance of a shower, light winds coming from the east, 15 to 20 kilometres an hour in the morning, becoming lighter in the late afternoon. It's currently 11 degrees at the Hermitage. It feels like it's 7.5 though. 93% humidity. The pressure sitting at 1,027. And there's a southeasterly out there, somewhere between 15 and 22 kilometres an hour. Outside the studio, we're up to 11 degrees. There's a southeasterly outside coming through to between 11 and 13 kilometres an hour. Pressure of 95% and the pressure of 1,029 and humidity of 95%. And we're looking at today, mostly sunny and 17 will be a hot high. 7 overnight, 18 and mostly sunny for tomorrow, Monday. As we are speaking, it is 9 degrees in Stanthorpe. We're up to 11 now here in Warwick. Kingaroy's on 12, Dalby's on 9, Toowoomba's on 10, and down the hill in Gatton, they're on 11 degrees. You're up to date with the weather.

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New South Wales, Ed Shaw-Wiles. Unfortunately, there's none coming up at the moment. Even the Sky Slopes are looking looking across the ditch. They put a bit more snow than what the Australian slopes have at the moment. Hopefully, better days are yet ahead. Let's get back to the best mix of sounds on the downs. Here's the Carpenters. They're on top of the world.

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1: Quarter to 8 here on 4SDB. It's time for Two Up on a Sunday. Two Up live on your radio station. We're going with two from the Seekers this morning. The Seekers were an Australian folk, pop and gospel band originally formed in Melbourne in 1962. They were the first Australian pop band to achieve major chart and sales success in both the United Kingdom and the United States. The original lineup was Keith Potcher, he was on banjo, Athol Guy, double bass, Bruce Woodley, he was on guitar, and all three did vocals, and Julie Durham was on piano and vocals. Other young ladies they've had singing with them was Kim and Karen Knowles and Julie Anthony. The two we're going through with today, I Am Australian, it's from the special farewell performance with all five verses here, and The Carnival Is Over. Now, going back to those who can remember the expo we had here in 1988, though the Seekers were at the closing concert. Unfortunately, Judith wasn't with them, but Julie Anthony teamed up with the gents and they did The Carnival Is Over.

The Sneakers there, the carnival is over, and you and I, Australian. To get us to the top of the hour, we're going to hear from Air Supply, Unchained Melody, Bread with Make It With You, and a little bit of soul coaxing as well. Catch you the other side of the news.

0: This newscast is brought to you by Aquabird Pet Centre of 25 Albion Street, Warwick, where pets come first. 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
1: Hello, I'm Sarah Warmby. An Australian man remains under police guard in Thailand after being charged with the murder of a teenage girl. Carole Katsimbanis has the story.
2: 46-year-old Simon Peter Carman of Ballarat in Victoria was arrested at Bangkok's International Airport as he tried to board a plane to Perth late Friday evening. Thai police allege he was involved in the death of a 17-year-old girl in the popular tourist town of Pattaya. CCTV shows the man and the girl entering his hotel room in the early hours of Thursday morning local time, her naked body later found in a black suitcase which had been dumped alongside a nearby railway line. Mr. Carman is being questioned by police on suspicion of murder, which carries the death penalty or life in prison. Carole Katsimbanis reporting.
1: Australia will strengthen its social media ban, increasing fines and handing the eSafety Commissioner more power. Our federal politics editor, Michael Packey.
3: Since December, major social media platforms like TikTok, Snapchat and Instagram have been required to block under-16s from creating an account. The aim is to stop young people from being subject to online bullying and graphic material. But eSafety Commissioner Julie Inman-Grant says the current legislation is thin and she needs more power to police and punish platforms doing the wrong thing. The Albanese government will today announce the commissioner will be given greater ability to ensure the tech giants are complying with the law. The penalty for breaches will also increase from just under $50 million to $99 million. Michael Packey, Canberra.
1: A joint illegal multi-million dollar tobacco operation has been disrupted across two Australian states. 20 properties were raided across Tasmania and Victoria. 2 million illegal cigarettes and more than 7,000 vapes were seized. Australian travellers headed to Europe for the school holidays have been warned to take care as a deadly heat wave intensifies. At least 250 people have now been killed as a result of the weather, as the CNN Elizabeth Rizzini explains the heat wave is heading east.
4: There were red alerts out for Western France. You know, Bordeaux saw its hottest day, not just for June, but on record. The heat has been moving further eastwards across to central and eastern areas of Europe. And we find red alerts today across central and eastern areas of France.
1: Also in news, two major storm systems pounding Japan have caused landslides and floods, leaving one person dead and several injured. And just days after back-to-back earthquakes devastated Venezuela, a third earthquake measuring 4.9 has been felt in the capital, Caracas, and there's been more than 200 aftershocks. The death toll has risen to over 1,400, while an estimated 50,000 people remain missing or unaccounted for. The deputy representative for UNICEF in Venezuela, Gabriel Vogel, says getting aid to affected communities has been challenging.
5: When it comes to logistical challenges, these exist, of course. For example, the biggest airport of the capital city here in Caracas has been severely damaged. But UNICEF and partners find ways to get in aid through road, through air and through boat. So solutions are always possible.
1: This is Air News. Manly has moved up to fifth place on the NRL ladder after defeating Melbourne 30 points to 4. Seagulls coach Kieran Foran says there were lots of positives.
6: We wanted to start fast and hard, and I thought the guys went out and put it all out there. I was happy with the resolve that we showed defensively.
1: Wins also to the Cowboys and Dolphins. This afternoon, the Raiders will take on the Dragons before the Knights play the Tigers. In the AFL, Carlton has notched up a sixth straight win under interim coach Josh Fraser, beating the West Coast 117-64. Port Adelaide and Collingwood also celebrating wins. Round 16 wraps up today with the Kangaroos up against the Bombers. Later, the Dockers meet the Suns. Melbourne will face the Adelaide Thunderbirds in the Super Netball Grand Final after beating the West Coast 62-51. And in the cricket, Australia's Ash Gardner says they're looking forward to the challenge as they prepare for tonight's Women's T20 World Cup clash against India. Australia will be out to secure a top spot in their group as well as a spot in the semi-finals. Gardner has told the ABC the players are ready.
7: We know that they're going to put us under pressure throughout this game, but it's being able to bounce back from that. And if we are losing the momentum, how can we grab it back? Because we know that the game can ebb and flow with these guys. They obviously have some real match winners within their side. So making sure that we're doing the 1% is really well. And I guess we're really prepared before we walk out into the field.
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0: And with that theme playing, it's one thing. It's the DJ Brekkie Hour. Morning, Josh.
1: Morning, Dad.
0: How you going?
1: Yeah, good.
0: How's your week been?
1: Oh, yeah, interesting.
0: Interesting? We'll just leave it at that?
1: Yeah, we'll leave that at that.
0: I think we'll just leave it at that, and we'll go straight and do one of these.
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0: And the forecast for us today here in Warwick and the Greenup Belt area, partly cloudy. Slight chance of a shower, light winds becoming easterly, 15 to 20 kilometres an hour in the morning, becoming much lighter in the late afternoon. Around the ridges, thanks mate.
1: We're going to have Brisbane with showers increasing of 21, Toowoomba mostly sunny of 17, Stanthorpe mostly sunny of 15, Gunda windy mostly cloudy of 21, the Sunshine Coast showers of 19, Gold Coast possible showers of 20, Lismore possible showers of 18, and Glen Innes clearing showers of 18 degrees.
0: It's currently 11.5 at the Hermitage. It feels like it's only 10 degrees down there though. 90% humidity. The pressure's 1,028, and there's a southeaster coming through out there between 9 and 14 kilometres an hour. Outside the station here in Vic Park, we're up to 11.5 degrees. There's a southeaster outside around or 9 kilometres an hour. 93% humidity, and the pressure's sitting at 1,030. The week-long outlook, we're looking at a mostly sunny one today. 17 will be a hot high. 7 overnight, 18 and mostly sunny for tomorrow, Monday. Late shower coming through on Tuesday, 7 to 20. A foggy start, then sunny for Wednesday, 7 to 22. That's the 1st of July, halfway through the year. 8 to 23, foggy start for Thursday, then sunny. Possible shower coming through for Friday, 10 to 20 degrees. And at this stage, next Saturday, we're looking at 6 to 19 degrees. Mostly sunny conditions. Not bad for the first week of holidays, is it? As we're speaking, it is 10 degrees in Stanthorpe. We're sitting on 12 degrees here now in Warwick. Kingaroo is on 12 also. Dalby's on 11. Toowoomba's on 11. And it's 12 degrees down the hill in Gatton. You're up to date with the weather.
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And today in history, we've got another one of our amazing great actors turning 100. Mel Brooks, born in Brooklyn, New York, today in history in 1926. American writer, producer, director, and actor. He starred in multiple comedy films. If you have watched a film and you've had a laugh in it, it was definitely likely part of Mel Brooks's movies. He's still going strong, I think. They're redoing this. They're making a second to the Spaceballs movies, and Mel Brooks is still in it, acting and laughing as always. So we're going to have a couple of songs from the Mel Brooks movies, and we're also going to be continuing with Mel Brooks' style of comedy. He likes to make fun of things, and he likes good humour, so we're going to have those songs that some people consider politically incorrect, and if you do consider it politically incorrect, the next set of songs is going to be dedicated to you. So to get us started, we're going to have Chuck Berry with My Ding-a-Ling, and from his movie Blazing Saddles, the theme from Blazing Saddles.

That is beautiful. 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That's all right, honey. This is a free country. Live like you want to live, baby. Yeah. 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Yeah, freedom. 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Yes, sir. You got a right, baby. Ain't nobody gonna bother you. Yeah. Once I was climbing the garden wall, I slipped and had a terrible fall.

That's so beautiful. 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There's a few right down front here that's not singing. We're gonna dedicate this verse to those who will not sing. Yes, sir. Mmm.

0: everybody, with my Gina.
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2: Continue. We're going to have Speedy Gonzales by Pat Boone, and this song goes out to all those people who are going to get offended by some of the songs we're going to be playing in this show, an politically incorrect tribute to Mel Brooks' show, Dole Joshi with Shut Up In Your Face.
3: It was a moonlit night in old Mexico. I walked alone between some old adobe haciendas. Suddenly, I heard the plaintive cry of a young Mexican girl.

You ought to learn that this is a song. It's a real simple. 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You sing, hey. 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

0: Oh, there we go. Now it wants to work up here. So coming up, we're going to have Ray Stevens with My Own Gun Power, and as you heard before, Witch Doctor with by the Cartoonist. Now, of course, if you go to Genius Lyrics online, you can always get lyrics for your songs, and it's also got a part where people can put their own opinions of what the song lyrics mean. Now, of course, Witch Doctor has put what they think the Witch Doctor is saying. Ooh, with what couples will say out loud when they first see each other is an ooh, you look / smell so nice, you know, making a good impression. E, being the way the female squeals in excitement once the date starts, not out loud necessary though. Ooh, ah, ah, also known as ooh, la, la, possibly describing the way either one praises the other to win their respect and trust, usually for what they do or what they believe in. Ting-tang, the sound of wine or champagne glasses clinking in a toast, symbolizing a common agreement or a promise. Walla walla or wallow wallow. At this point, the couple may be lost in a drunken state of myth, and they can't help but wallow in the happiness they found each other. And well, bang bang, I think some of you can figure out that one for yourself. So here we go. The Cartoonist with Witch Doctor.
1: Hey, Witch Doctor, give us the magic words.
2: You go ooh-ee, ooh-ah-ah, ting-tang, walla-walla-ping-pong.

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Father's wife then had a son who kept them on the run, and he became my grandchild, for he was my daughter's son. My wife is now my mother's mother, and it makes me blue, because although she is my wife, she's my grandmother too.

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I just showed Dad some other Genius Lyrics ones, and all the songs he gave me, they didn't pan out to much.

0: just a master ace. 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Right into pure space, not to love the purer. He's a great disgrace, so Mihail! Mihail! Right into pure space. When her Goebbels says, behold the world in space, Mihail! Mihail! Right in her Goebbels face, when her Göring says, they'll never bomb this place, Mihail! Mihail! Right in her Göring's face, are we not the Superman? Aryan pure Superman!
1: Yeah, Mr. Superman!
2: Super duper Superman!
0: Is this nuts in

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When the Fuhrer says he is the master race, we heil, heil, right in the Fuhrer space. Not to love the Fuhrer is a great disgrace, so we heil, heil,

0: Wie ist der Master Race? 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Heil! Right in the Führer space, not to love the Führer. He's a great disgrace, so wie Heil! Heil! Right in the Führer space!
1: 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Oh, what a feeling, Toyota.
2: Sponsor.
3: Coming up, we're going to have the Lumberjack song from Monty Python and another song. World average height, but some people over here, they classify, the other one is the reason he's called Little Russ. He is short people, so we have to have Randy Newman with short people. But seeing as we're short people, is they classified as being politically incorrect, seeing as we're playing it as we're classified as short people? Or are they still going to whinge that some people are shorter than us and they're getting offended by them for them?
4: Altitude Challenged.
3: Dad thinks they should be. So Randy Newman, we're going to have this new song by Randy Newman with Altitude Challenged People.

0: Mrs. Whitworth. The larch! The fir! The mighty Scots pine!
1: What about my bloody parrot?
0: The smell of fresh-cut timber! The crash of mighty trees! With my best girl by my side, we'd sing! Sing!

0: I wear high heels, suspenders, and a bar. I wish I'd been a girly, just like my dear papa.
1: Oh, Travis, and I thought you were so budge.
2: Oh, you pansies!
3: Speed is a dangerous drug. It's made in home laboratories that can suddenly explode, endangering whole neighborhoods. Laboratories that are given away by strong odors like nail polish remover or cat urine. Oh. If you know anything about drug makers, growers, or dealers, make an anonymous call to Crime Stoppers on 1-800-333-000.
4: And continuing up with Monty Python, we're going to have Bob Rivers with Walking Around in Women's Underwear and another theme song to a TV show that most people don't realise. Mel Brooks helped create a TV show we used to have a bit early on in the early 2010s, that it's sadly not on TV anymore, which I reckon they should bring it back because it was a lovely time spot. It used to be partnered with Fred Flintstone and the Jetsons. Of course, I'm talking about Gets, the theme from Get Smart.

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3: To finish off our dedication to Mel Brooks, we're going to have Bob Rivers with Cats in the Kettle, as you heard me right, and Monty Python again with Always Look on the Bright Side of Life.

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0: 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See? The end of the film. 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
2: Sponsor. Well, that's us for another Sunday morning. I'll be back again next Sunday from 6, and Joshy will join us from 8. It is the 5th of July next Sunday. With that in mind, it's a day after the 4th of July, which will have an American-made show, if we can find 2 to 3 hours of Australian artists to play, Josh.
3: I think we American artists, you mean?
2: American artists,
3: yeah,
2: yes.
3: I think we might just make it.
2: We just might make it. Don't forget, straight after the 9 o'clock news, Bethany, keep you company until lunchtime today with her great show. What have we got coming up, mate?
3: We might have the Andy Griffith theme and some music from the man from Snow River.
2: Until next time we meet, please

0: 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Sponsor.
1: Hello, I'm Sarah Warmby. Tech companies will soon face a $99 million fine if they breach the social media ban for under-16s. It's part of a move to strengthen Australia's social media laws after the eSafety Commissioner argued she needs more power. Regulations have been in place since December last year, resulting in about 5 million children being removed from various platforms. A new 4.9 magnitude earthquake has struck off the north coast of Venezuela just days after twin earthquakes left over 1,400 people dead. The tremor has reportedly been felt in the capital, Caracas. Rescuers are racing to find survivors, with more than 50,000 people still missing. Senior Labor Minister Chris Bowen says the government is investigating whether any Australians have been affected by the disaster.
2: I think, as the Prime Minister indicated, we would expect that would be Australians in Venezuela and impacted, given the size of the tragedy and the scale of the impact on Venezuela. Australian consular officials are working hard to identify any Australians impacted, and the Department of Foreign Affairs will provide updates.
1: Experts want bird and cat owners, along with the poultry industry, to be on alert for signs of bird flu. A fourth migratory seabird in Australia has now returned a positive result for the H5N1 strain. Australia is the final continent to record cases of the strain, which has killed millions of birds and mammals globally. A man has been charged with multiple offences after allegedly advancing on police with a firearm in Logan, south of Brisbane. Dusty Fitzpatrick reports.
3: Police arrived at a property on Caswell Road on Friday night to conduct a welfare check when they were confronted by the armed man. It's alleged he then advanced on police, prompting officers to fire a shot. First aid was administered at the scene before the man was airlifted to Princess Alexandra Hospital in a stable condition. The 41-year-old's now been charged with multiple offences, including serious assault while armed and unlawful possession of a weapon. He's been remanded in custody and will appear in court tomorrow. Dusty Fitzpatrick reporting.
1: More shark-spotting drones will be rolled out across New South Wales to help keep people safe in the water. Donna Sirimana has more.
4: Drones will now operate at more beaches in the state, with 70 of them benefiting from a year-round monitoring. The expanded program follows an attack on Sydney mother Leah Stewart, who was mauled while swimming between the flags at Coogee. The state government will spend an additional $34 million over 2 years on new drones to detect sharks. The funding will also be used to trial AI technologies to enhance drone monitoring of the predators. Premier Chris Minns says while the enhanced operations won't eliminate the chance of attacks, they will ensure sharks are spotted earlier. Donna Sirimana reporting.
1: Also in news, the NT Treasurer says Territorians will pay 5.3% more on their power bills from Wednesday, meaning residents would pay potentially hundreds of dollars a year more on the cost of power. And Tasmania's famous one-ton southern elephant seal, Neil, is on the move again. A road at Hobart's Seven Mile Beach had to be shut yesterday morning after Neil parked himself at a busy intersection. He did eventually make his way back to the beach. This is Air News. To NRL, and it was a special night for North Queensland. Andrew Lucas has the details.
5: The Cowboys have celebrated Jason Tamalolo's 300th game with a huge 26-12 victory over the Panthers in Townsville. With the score locked at 12-all, Jeremiah Nanne broke the deadlock with his second try in the 72nd minute. Jake Clifford then sealed victory soon after in front of almost 23,000 fans. In other results, Manly belted Melbourne 30-4 at Four Pines Park. The Dolphins made it 8 straight wins, beating the Warriors 26-24 in Brisbane. Andrew Lucas, Sydney.
1: An impressive 34-point win for Collingwood over Richmond in the AFL. Despite a spirited showing from the Tigers in the second half, the Magpies pushed through the final score 15-16-106 to 11-6-72. Pies coach Craig McRae says the momentum was there.
6: We scored at 55% of our entries, which is a huge number, 20 marks inside 50, and still, you know, the competitor in me says we left a few out there as well.
1: Port Adelaide triumphed over the Crows 97-71, and 6 wins in a row now for Carlton, beating West Coast 117-64. The Vixens are through to the Super Netball Grand Final after beating the Fever 62-51, and the Socceroos will play Egypt tipped in the next round of the FIFA World Cup. That's next weekend in Texas. The match taking place early Saturday morning, our time. Australian Independent Radio News.
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8: You're with Bethany on Rose City FM and it's 5 minutes after 9 o'clock. Looking at the weather for the Darling Downs and Granite Belt this Sunday, the 28th of June. Can you believe it? We're nearly halfway through the year. You can expect a partly cloudy day ahead, slight chance of a shower, winds easterly, 15 to 20 kilometres an hour, becoming light in the late afternoon. Daytime maximum temperatures between 18 and 22. Moderate fire danger today with the UV index predicted to peak at 4. Looking around the region, Warwick a top of 17 and partly cloudy. Stanthorpe partly cloudy and 15. Toowoomba similar to Warwick, partly cloudy and a top of 17. Gundawindi 21 and mostly sunny. Over in the east, Brisbane is expected to reach a top of 21 with a shower or two. The Gold Coast 20 and a shower or two, and the Sunshine Coast will see showers and a top of 20. Tomorrow on the Southern Downs, it'll be another partly cloudy day. The chance of morning fog in the far east. Slight chance of a shower in the east in the afternoon and evening. Near zero chance of rain elsewhere. Light winds becoming east to northeasterly tomorrow, 15 to 25 kilometres an hour in the morning. And overnight temperatures falling to around 8, with daytime temperatures reaching between 19 and 23. It's currently 13 degrees here at Warwick's Victoria Park. That is your weather update here on Rose City FM.
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Good morning, Warwick and surrounds. Thank you for sharing your morning with me. My name's Bethany. I'll be bringing you some of the best new country releases right here on Rose City FM until midday today. It is the Sunday Morning Country Show, and you just heard the latest from one of Australia's most celebrated country artists. Sorry, I'm stumbling over my words already. It's going to be a good morning. Amber Lawrence, that was, and her new track, Sing Me Home. I have got lots of new music, stuff from Catherine Britt, this year's Toyota star maker, Jared Wrigley, and one of my favourite rising stars, Keely Ellen. She's an artist from Bundaberg. She released a couple of great songs a year or so ago now, and she's got some new stuff out, which is very exciting for her. Plus, plenty more to share with you this morning, so settle in with a cuppa and keep that dial on 89.3. Big shout out to Josh and Russell for another fantastic breakfast show. I am very interested in their July 4 show next Sunday, so make sure you tune in every Sunday from 6 a.m. To catch Josh and Russell. Now, let's get stuck into the music. Up now is a track from an artist. She's getting some good momentum at the moment. This is a song she released about a month or so ago. It's called Cowgirl Blues. Her name is Sarah Lynn. You're listening to Rose City FM.

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And that was Max Jackson with a song she released in 2024, Hold My Horses. And you know what? I just did a quick little Google search on that one. And there's a great line dance that goes with this song. So if you weren't listening to Saturday Night Country last night, you wouldn't be familiar with the fact that we did a broadcast live from the dance hall, which is a fantastic line dancing group class that happens every Wednesday night in Warwick down at the showgrounds of the Doug Fates Pavilion. And we were so lucky to be there last night for their pop-up and had so much fun playing lots of great country music and just watching everyone have an absolute ball. So be sure to head on down to the dance hall if you are interested in just getting your groove on or just a little bit of cardio as well, because boy was it a workout in some of those dances. You are listening to Rose City FM, and up for you now is a brand new one from Wade Forster. It's 20 minutes after 9 o'clock.

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1: It's Sunday, the 28th of June, 2026. 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Cancer, those around you will be quite demanding, so give yourself some space. 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Virgo, be wary as someone may want you to make a rash decision with money. Libra, it's time to seize the moment and initiate those plans of yours. Scorpio, pace yourself during this very busy time or you'll risk a meltdown. Sagittarius, a friend or colleague is keen to involve you in their latest pastime. Give it a go. Capricorn, check the fine print if you're about to make a financial decision. Aquarius, don't beat yourself up over a minor indiscretion. Pisces, creative endeavours are likely to turn financially lucrative. And that's today's horoscope.

That's Central Queensland artist Mac Geiger with Camp Draft Queen. You're listening to the Sunday Morning Country Music Show on Rose City FM. My name's Bethany. And he has had a massive week, Mac Geiger. He just had his debut this week at the Grand Old Opry. What an honour for a young up-and-coming Aussie artist. And from one great Aussie artist to another who's having a great time over in the States, well, or has been recently, Lane Pittman is another one. He's been having a fantastic couple of years. Not only did he get to support Luke Combs on his recent Australian tour, but he did a big American tour earlier this year, I believe. But this is his latest one. It's called 2 Feet and a Heartbeat. This is Lane Pittman on Rose City FM.

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Kong. It's 20 minutes to 10 o'clock on Rose City FM. That was Gippsland duo Ali Rowe with Tail Lights. And they've just been announced to play Big Sound in Brisbane a little later this year. So big congratulations to Ali Rowe. Now, I want to play you the brand new one from Kaylee Bell. She was just over in the States playing CMA Fest. And apparently Jelly Roll gave her a bit of a shout out. He heard her set from his hotel room and called her out on stage and said how much he loved her music. So pretty good recognition for her over at CMA Fest. Here is Kaylee Bell's new one with Me For Me.

0: That's Sons of Atticus with Made of Dust. It's the Sunday morning country music show on Rose City FM. My name's Bethany, and I'll be bringing you lots of great Aussie country new stuff, just like that, until midday today. But before I get back to the music, just want to run through a couple of community announcements for you and a couple of things you could possibly head out and do today if you're looking to get out of the house and explore the beautiful Southern Downs. The 2026 Allura Frostbite Rodeo is happening today. It's day two of the rodeo. It's an NRA event. Today, I believe, is the junior rodeo finals, and that'll be happening until midday. So you can head over to Darling Street in Allura to check that out, the Allura Frostbite Rodeo. There is food and a bar and live music, and it's a great family day out, the Allura Frostbite Rodeo. Also on today is the Swan Creek Hall Winter Markets. These are always popular, so do head on down there. They're happening now until 2 p.m. today. Lots and lots of things you can check out there. Morning tea and lunch is also available. That's at Swan Creek Hall on Yangon Road. So yes, do head down to the Swan Creek Hall Winter Markets today, happening until 2 p.m. down on Yangon Road. All right, I promised you a little earlier this morning that I was going to play the latest release from this year's Toyota Star Maker. His name's Jared Wrigley. He's another Queenslander. There's so many great Queensland artists popping up at the moment. And this is his new song called Borderline Crazy.
1: She said she wanted a cowboy, someone with grit in his teeth.

Jake Whittaker. He's a Brisbane artist, and that was his latest track, Guy with a Boat. You can catch him playing at Bushy's Country Music Festival next weekend. Is it next weekend? Let me check my dates real quick. Yes. No, it's not a weekend. I think it's on a weekday. It says it's the 7th of July. Surely that's not right. No, I think it is next weekend. It's over the weekend. So July 3 to 4, you can catch him playing at Bushy's Country Music Festival. That is at Buxton Bush Camp up near Bundy. So Jake Whittaker, if you want to see some of him live, you can catch him there next weekend. But he'll also be playing at the Gympie Music Muster this year. So quite a few opportunities to see the Australian Idol finalist in the flesh. He's been releasing some good stuff this year. All right, we are 5 minutes away from 10 o'clock and I want to play you a song now. It's a bit of a request from one of our regular listeners, Robbie. This one goes out to you, mate, and I know you love your Slim, and I thought this one was an appropriate one for today because in some not so happy news, the Lights on the Hill convoy has been postponed this year. Organisers say that they're going to postpone it due to economic pressures in the transport industry. So it's a bit sad for all of those people who participate in that convoy. But they are saying it will happen next year. If you're not familiar with the Lights on the Hill convoy, it's held annually around September or October, and it gives truckies and their families a great opportunity to get together with other people in the industry and people who have experienced loss through the transport industry. It usually gets about 500 vehicles in that convoy, and they depart from Toowoomba and Brisbane, and they all converge at that big Lights on the Hill memorial in Gatton near the showgrounds there. So it is a bit sad that they're not doing that this year, but obviously they have good reasons not to do that, and they will do it again next year, they're saying, so stay tuned. But here is the song that inspired the name of the memorial. It's Lights on the Hill from Slim Dusty. 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
1: Hello, I'm Sarah Wombe. An Australian man has been arrested in Thailand over the murder of a teenage girl whose body was found inside a suitcase. Sean Bindley reports.
2: The 45-year-old man, reportedly from Ballarat in Victoria, was arrested at the international airport in Bangkok on Friday night. Police allege he picked up a 17-year-old girl in the coastal city of Pattaya in the early hours of Thursday morning. Her naked body was later found in a black suitcase, which had been dumped alongside a railway line, allegedly near the hotel at which the accused had been staying. Sean Bindley, Air News.
1: The Energy Minister has provided an update on the nation's reserves amid fresh military strikes between the US and Iran. Chris Bowen says there are 44 days worth of petrol, which is the same as last week, 37 days of diesel and 29 days worth of jet fuel. From July 1, it will be illegal for large retailers such as Coles and Woolworths to charge grocery prices that are excessive when compared to the cost of supply. The government says the price gouging changes are designed to protect Australian families. But Shadow Treasurer Tim Wilson says the changes will do very little.
3: Unless the Albanese government gets its inflation addiction under control,